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18: The top stories this are. Donald Trump says he doesn't believe Israel will return to war with Iran. Earlier, the two countries agreed to step back from attacking each other after a weekend that has seen missiles fired in both directions. Last night, the Israeli military said it had shot down an aerial target launched from Yemen. Africa's top referee has been refused entry to the United States after he arrived to work at the World Cup. Joe Rawson reports from Mexico City.
19: Omar Albert Kadir Artan was set to become Somalia's first World Cup referee, but he was turned back at Miami Airport despite believing he had a valid work visa. It's because Somalia are on the US travel ban list. FIFA, whose president Gianni Infantino last year said everyone will be welcome at this World Cup, says they are not involved in host country immigration.
18: Ministers being urged to put drone production at the centre of future military spending. Billions of pounds could be given to firms developing the technology under the Defence Investment Plan due before next month's NATO summit. Eight companies are understood to be joining a new national development hub in Swindon as drones play an increasingly important role in modern warfare. Hugo Crawford is from the manufacturer Neros.
20: If the UK doesn't decide they're going to take unmanned systems as a genuine capability. The risk is we never know when the next global conflict is going to start. If the UK doesn't invest in this technology, it's going to be caught wanting when the time comes.
18: Figures reveal 1.5 million people were taken to court over unpaid council tax last year. The JMB trade union is now calling for progress on council tax reform, saying that the banding system is out of date. UK economy is expected to grow more slowly than previously thought as rising energy prices push up costs for households and bills. The Confederation of British Industry says inflation could climb to 3.7% next year. And the number of people using rental e-scooters in England has grown by more than 50% in a year. Campaigners say demand is rising and they want ministers to end delays to expanding schemes nationwide. From Sky News, I'm Barry Weir.

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15: More than a million holiday flights could be fuelled by the UK government by unlocking North Sea investment, according to new analysis. The UK government's allowed some Russian-linked fuel imports to address supply concerns, drawing criticism at home and abroad. Aberdeen and Grampian Chamber of Commerce Chief Russell Borthwick argues the UK should continue investing in its own North Sea oil and gas rather than discouraging the industry through taxes and depending on imported energy.
16: The UK government should work with industry, not against it, by moving from the current energy profits levy to the permanent oil and gas price mechanism now, giving companies the confidence to invest while still protecting taxpayers when prices spike.
15: Aberdeen's Union Street was closed last night due to an ongoing incident. Several emergency service vehicles were in attendance near the McDonald's restaurant. The road was open to pedestrians, but the public were being asked to avoid the area. It's not yet known the nature of the incident. New guidelines have been published for protests planned for the Stonehaven Orange March later this month. The controversial parade's due to make its way through the Aberdeenshire town from 8am on the 27th of June, attracting a number of people intending to protest against the event. Protesters will also gather at Market Square, but police have warned demonstrations must remain static. The authorities say if protesters begin moving and follow the march, it could be considered an illegal procession. Football now, and Scotland midfielder John McGinn's hit back at criticism of head coach Steve Clarke following the cancellation of a training ground friendly with Norway. The national team boss was called unprofessional by his counterpart Stalla Solbakken for not informing him personally. Billy Gilmore was ruled out of the World Cup 2 weeks ago after being injured in their warm-up match against Curaçao. McGinn says it's understandable the behind-closed-doors fixture didn't go ahead.
17: Norway will be angry because they'll have their own plans they've probably set up for that game. But if Norway lost Erling Haaland or Martin Odegaard in one of the games leading up to Saturday, they would cancel the game as well.
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15: Bright but cloudy today with showers developing from late morning, some thundery and heavy. Highs of 14 degrees. I'm Alison Chalmers. You're up to date on Original 106.
18: Hello, good morning, happy Tuesday.
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18: I know, we say this every time, but it's true, the years are just flying by, or maybe we're getting too old.
19: Slow down, summer, slow down.
18: Right, let's do Tuesday together then, shall we? Dasha on the way, and this first, Philo

0: And Austin on Original 106. It's Claire and Pete with you Tuesday morning. So I forgot to talk about this yesterday. I forgot to tell you about this, right? Because you were off last Thursday, Friday. Friday night I was DJing, right? And I was DJing what I can only now say is the most random 50th birthday party that I have ever DJed. And I'm going to do it this time in the morning because I'm hoping that they won't be up and listening. So, I mean, this guy has some cash, shall we say.
1: Right.
0: Right, so I would say he was flashing it a little bit. But
1: did you get a good
0: 50th?
1: Fee? Did you get a decent fee? I hope you did.
0: Not enough for whatever else was happening there. So I was doing this and I had lots of pointers from him, shall we say, when it came to the music. This was before the thing had even started. So I can talk about this now because it was a fancy dress theme. And he's like, just to give you the heads up, we will be rocking up in an old school American police car.
1: Wow.
0: So I need you to play the Police Academy theme as the police car pulls in. He's like, and then we'll get out and I'm dressed as Gladiator. That's my fancy dress costume. So I need you to play the Gladiator.
1: There's
0: theme.
1: A lot going on here.
0: Yeah. Well, that was just the arrival, right? Can I just tell you what else was there?
1: Yeah.
0: A bucking bronco.
1: Oh, fun.
0: One of the rides off of the fun fair that is like vertically goes round and round and round.
2: That
0: no kind
2: way.
0: Of thing, like a wall or something
1: that
0: like
1: is
0: that.
1: A bougie party. If you've got a fun fair ride, either that or you know the Cadonas. Do you know what I mean? You're either minted or you're mates with
0: yeah,
1: the Cadonas.
0: Maybe that's it. He had some kind of like barbecue people who were there who you'd normally go and pay for like the box of food or whatever.
1: Yeah.
0: No, he had it all there and it was a free bar as well, which I never found out till the end of the night, so I'm quite gutted about that. But also, the thing that upset him, there was one thing that upset him.
2: Right.
0: And that was that his bubble machine that he had going off didn't have smoke in it. They'd forgot to put smoke in. So they got that fixed and then he had smoky bubbles and then he was happy again. But he had a laser show, he had fireworks going off. Like, this was a 5-year-old's dream.
1: I mean, it sounds like any kind of dream.
0: Well, yeah, I suppose. It was pretty amazing, though, to be there. And I would highly recommend watching Drunk People on a Bucking Bronco again.
1: Oh, wow.
0: That was the funniest bit.
1: Dangerous. Yeah. Dangerous.
0: Right, we'll get our morning started. We'll go for the top three. We will do that after Brian.

0: Aberdeen, that's cool in the gang. Ladies' night is Claire and Pete with you. Shall we do our top three then?
1: Yeah, I think we should.
0: Okay, today you need to figure out the number one spot for the top three things that instantly improve your mood. I reckon this is easy today, right?
1: Oh, right. Okay, go on then.
0: In at three, a message from someone you like.
1: That yeah, that'll do it. That'll do it.
0: Yeah, as long as it's a nice message, of course.
1: Yeah.
0: Two, finding money you forgot about.
1: Oh, you know what? It's when you just have a pocket in a something you don't wear very often and you pull out something that's money.
0: Sorry, I was like, can you 20 clarify
1: quid.
0: That? Thank you.
1: You're laughing. You're loving life.
0: I did that. I cleared the top of my chest of drawers the other day and it wasn't that messy or anything, but there was a wee £20 note hidden. I was like,
1: what, in with your
0: yes.
1: pants? How did it get there? Is that where you keep your money?
0: No, on top of my chest of drawers. Why would I have pants lying there?
1: I thought you said
0: actually.
1: In your top drawer, which is maybe your...
0: No.
1: Not that I know where you keep your pants, but...
0: I know. Have you why been am stocking
1: I'm overthinking this now. Is that where you keep your money?
0: No, it was just there.
1: Right.
0: Right, so... And no, I don't keep it in my top drawer either. We don't need to discuss that anymore. Right, what do you reckon? Top three things that instantly improve your mood. In at three, a message from someone you like. In at two, finding money you forgot about. It's over to you to figure out what's number one. 01224 460106.
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0: It's Tuesday morning. This is Original 106. My name's Claire. That's Pete.
1: Hello.
0: One of us should have a fact.
1: And that one of us is me. Get this, right? At any one time, there are 1 million people flying in the air.
0: I'm not actually sure. I mean, I know that is mind-blowing and it is as a fact, but see if you have flight radar or plane finder or anything like that.
1: A million, though.
0: And you zoom out. Yeah, but have you seen how many planes are in the sky?
1: There's a lot of them.
0: Yeah, exactly. It's quite scary to think, but also quite factual and impressive at the same time.
1: As always.
0: Thank you for that, Pete. We'll have another one same time tomorrow. We'll get back to the top three. We will do this very shortly. Top three things that instantly improve your mood. In it three is a message from someone you like. In it two is finding money you forgot about. What is the top answer? You can let us know this morning. 01224 460 106, or drop us a voice note or a WhatsApp. Weather-wise today, sunny intervals this morning, changing to light showers by lunchtime. Highs of 15. Let's get you up to date.
2: Industry experts claim the UK economy could be in line for billions if domestic energy production was prioritised by the UK government over foreign imports. New analysis suggests it could fuel more than 1 million holiday flights with fresh investment in the North Sea. Emergency services were forced to close Aberdeen's Union Street last night because of an ongoing incident. It was shut between Market Street and Bridge Street. And there's a warning, protesters planning on demonstrating against Stonehaven's Orange March must stay in one place and not become an illegal procession.

0: It's Pink and What About Us on Original 106. Good morning. Claire and Pete with you for this. Well, it's sunny at the moment, although set to be showery a little bit later on. But you know what? We'll see sunny mornings so far.
1: Yeah, let's take it whilst we got it.
0: Yeah. Tuesday, 9th of June, we will be back with another round of Keep the Heat. We'll do that again at 10 past 8 this morning. You know how this works. £500 up for grabs. 20 seconds on the clock, one letter assigned to you, six categories, all need to be answered by something that begins with that letter. Do it all within the time, you win yourself £500.
1: And you can get yourself registered right now at original106.co.uk. It was a close one yesterday for Sarah. Here's how she did.
2: Keep calm. Breathe. Keep the heat.
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0: Sarah and Kintore with the letter M. Your first category is a movie title.
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8: It is 6:41. Today we've got some temporary lights at the Anderson Drive junction with Great Western Road. Now, they are already causing delays. Anderson Drive in both directions. That is only going to get busier, so try and avoid that. That's the junction, Great Western Road with Anderson Drive. Three-way temporary lights, they're going to be causing big delays. Elsewhere, looking pretty good in most areas. Traffic moving well around the bypass, Haddigan roundabout, in and out of the city in most other areas. Looking okay for now. In Bankery, that section of Station Road, North Deeside Road closed from Raymore Road to Morrison's. That is ongoing. And North Deeside Road, temporary lights at Mill Timber still in place. Expect a delay there. If you spot anything, you can give us a call today and let us know. Aberdeen 460 106.

0: He will be performing at Summer's End, just near Brechin, at the end, actually the middle of August. It's the 14th to the 16th of August. It's going to be an absolute cracker of a festival. You can check out the full lineup on their website, summers-end.com. Get your tickets. I did actually see that they have had to bring in a little bit more glamping because the glamping sold out.
1: Oh, did it? Well, that's a good sign
0: then.
1: Yeah,
0: It's looking to be spectacular, so it should be really good. Right, let's wrap up today's top three. Top three things that instantly improve your mood. In it three, a message from someone you like. In it two, finding money you forgot about.
1: Just had this in from Ella. Is it when it's a nice sunny day? You've woken up and it's a good day.
0: That's always a good time. That time when you just see the sun peeking
1: it
0: through behind
1: your
0: the
1: mood.
0: Yeah, it does. No, it's not that. In it number one is actually food.
1: Oh, you know what?
0: Good food is going to
1: when you're
0: do
1: hungry.
0: It for you.
1: Mm-hmm.
0: Yeah, definitely. There we go. That is the answer for today's top three. We'll have another tomorrow, 20 past six. We'll get to 24 and 24. We will do that in a sec. This right now, though, Bobby Brown, two can play that game.

0: Bobby Brown, who can play that game? 6:54. Right, time for 24 and 24. You good?
1: Yeah, let's do it. A Japanese city has shut down nearly 100 schools after multiple bear sightings. Police and hunters in Utsunomiya are searching for the animals. Next, an Australian cockroach kingpin has been caught with 100,000 illegal insects and a record bug bust. The Madagascar hissing species is one of the world's biggest and most valuable cockroaches. Finally, King Charles got pooped on by a seagull during a recent visit to Northern Ireland. He laughed it off, saying it's well it didn't land on his head.
0: Hey, I suppose that's supposed to be good luck.
1: And if he came to Aberdeen, it would probably be on his head because there's lots more of them.
0: Yeah, and he'd be stealing any food that was in his hands and there would be, it would be a nightmare. This cockroach kingpin, tell me more.
1: So I looked into this because I thought, why are you smuggling cockroaches? These are 8 centimetres, 3 inches, which we all know is big.
0: Average.
1: 3 inches long. That's how big these bugs are. Basically, they smuggle them in and they sell them as reptile food.
0: But if they're... Did you not say they're the most valuable ones? Why are they feeding them to reptiles?
1: I mean, valuable in terms of who's going to buy a cockroach? Not really anyone, but this is a cheaper alternative to reptile food. So they can sell them and they can make big bucks on them, even though it's cheap.
0: I'm not down with that.
1: I mean, don't smuggle cockroaches.
0: Escaped? I mean, don't do that anyway. But I'm just thinking, do you know the amount of times I've heard stories about bugs being sent in the post and things like that?
1: Well, it can just create havoc with the whole country's ecosystem.
0: Yeah, it just messes everything up. So just don't do it. And what about these bears?
1: They've not been spotted ever so close to Tokyo. Various human factors are coming into play here that are attracting them into cities, but as a result, they're dangerous and they've had to close down all the schools.
0: Wow. I mean, talk about a snow day. Forget that. You've got a bear day instead.
1: Imagine.
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24: Industry experts are suggesting more than a million holiday flights could be fueled by the UK government if there was fresh investment in the North Sea. It's faced backlash for relaxing fuel imports linked to Russia, as some within the sector urge ministers to prioritise domestic production over further imports. Director for Energy Transition at Aberdeen University, Professor John Underhill, tells us the move would have major economic benefits.
25: If we import from overseas, then we pay, but we don't raise any taxes. All the money is going out, and it comes with a higher carbon footprint. So I think there is a strong, compelling case for the North Sea continue to be developed.
24: Emergency services shut Union Street in Aberdeen last night because of an ongoing incident. It's still not clear what was going on, but it was closed between Market Street and Bridge Street with several police vehicles and ambulances at the scene. Figures reveal 1.5 million people were taken to court over unpaid council tax in the UK last year, with Scotland topping the list for this type of debt. The GMB trade union's now calling for progress on council tax reform. Protesters planning on demonstrating against Stonehaven's Orange March later this month have been warned they must remain static. The controversial parade's due in the Aberdeenshire town on Saturday the 27th of June from 8 in the morning. The authorities warn if demonstrators start moving and following the march, it may be considered an illegal procession. Football Now and the Scottish Football Association insist they followed the right and consistent process in cancelling a behind-closed-doors training game with Norway. Head coach Steve Clark was called unprofessional by counterpart Stalla Solbakken for not informing him personally. But Scotland midfielder John McGinn says every team will put themselves first in preparing for the World Cup.
26: We lost a very important part of the squad, very, very close to this camp. It had a huge impact on everyone. We didn't want to lose another. We've had a few niggles, not everyone's been training. So I think it's a professional way of handling things, to be perfectly honest.
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24: Bright but cloudy today with showers developing from late morning, some thundery and heavy. Highs of 14 degrees. I'm Alison Chalmers. You're up to date on Original 106.
0: Thank you, Ali. Did you see Ali's hand?
1: No.
0: Ali's been on holiday for a little while and she's come back. And yeah, I think this deserves its own chat. We'll get to that soon.
1: Right, okay. By the way, right now, Anderson Drive, really busy next to Great Western Road due to roadworks. I'll update you on that soon.

0: Monzi, a new order on Original 106. Good morning, it's Claire and Pete here. So, Ali is back from her holidays. Ali, what have you done to your hand?
1: I've broken a bone in my hand and I've broken two fingers as well.
2: Oh, wow. I mean, dare we ask, what has happened?
1: Oh, I mean, it's such a boring story.
2: Is it?
1: It's pathetic.
2: Where were you on holiday?
1: I was in Arran.
0: What could possibly happen in Arran?
1: I know, and it was on the beach, which is like, I always think they're like the safest places on earth. Nope.
0: A sandy beach or a rocky beach, Ali?
1: Well, it was a rocky one. It was like a shingly one with like big rocks on it. Great for clambering over and great fun.
2: Right.
1: But, yeah. I was being bold. I was walking the dog. Of course, I was out on my own. And he was off just exploring. I just thought I'd be really brave and take a leap down this little wall. Honestly, it was a foot tall. You know, oh, it was absolutely nothing. But when I landed, my feet just totally slipped out from underneath me on the shingle and, yeah, walloped my hand down.
2: Oh, wow. So you put your hand down to break the fall.
0: And broke your hand instead.
1: Yeah.
0: I feel so bad for laughing at you this morning. But
1: just
0: it was
1: an idiot.
0: I've never heard of someone doing such a mundane thing to break their hand.
1: No, no. And I didn't think I'd done anything to, you know, well, I knew it was really, really sore. But I thought, oh, that's, you know, just got to be a stave or something. We'll just leave it. And then I left it 24 hours. And honestly, if you think my hand's swollen now, you should have seen it.
2: What is the damage again? What's the what's going on with it?
1: It's a broken bone in the palm of my hand, just here, and the two fingers, like my ring finger and my middle finger.
0: I was going to say, which two fingers.
2: Is it?
0: Put them down, Ali.
2: Your left or your left or your right hand?
1: It's the right hand here. Yeah.
2: Oh, no.
0: No. That's going to
1: be it's really tricky. Yeah, it makes life really, really tricky here, like working my computer. So I'm just having lots of coffees this morning, you know.
2: Quite right. Yeah, quite right, Ali.
0: Pete, you should go and make Ali a coffee. Come on, you can't ever do this yourself.
2: I'll get you a Starbucks. How about that? The coffee machine's
1: broke.
2: We need
1: a Starbucks today, yeah.
0: Right, Ali, we might see if anyone can beat you on this later this morning, but I just wanted to address the elephant, or the swollen hand, I should say, in the room.
1: Massive hand in the room, yeah.

0: Clubs on 7:15, Tuesday morning, 9th of June. Sunny this morning, going to be a little bit overcast later on, highs of 15 today. So not too bad at all. We're almost getting into summery weather again. Long live the sunshine.
1: Yeah,
0: in the
1: bring it on, yep. That temperatures.
2: Guess what?
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0: Right now, let's get into the most chaotic game on the radio. We love this. It's Guess What? It's, well, it's basically a describing game, and all you have to do is identify what it is that's being described to you. So we were here.
4: Hi, Claire and Beats.
1: Morning, guys.
0: Morning. And this week...
5: Hi, Claire and Pete. My name's Louie.
0: Louie is on describing things this week. He did a fab job yesterday. So can he do the same again today?
1: Yeah, look, if you guess it, you're going to win yourself a family swim pass from our friends at Aberdeen Sports Village.
0: Yeah, do that. Correctly identify what it is he's describing. Be the first one to do that and you win the prize. So it can be an object, a place, a thing, a person in this world, out of this world. Basically, think of anything that could possibly be described, right? And let's find out what clue number one is from Louis today.
5: It's got spiky ends.
0: It's got spiky ends.
1: Spiky ends. Sounds painful. Ouch.
0: What do you reckon that could be? We just keep taking calls until we get a right answer, right? 01224 460106. You are playing for the Aberdeen Sports Village prize. Not only that, the kudos of winning,
1: yeah.
0: Guess what as well. Once more, Louis.
5: It's got spiky ends.
0: Spiky ends.
1: Ouch.
0: 01224 460106.
3: Guess what? With Aberdeen Sports Village.
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1: It's 7:19. There's Temporary Lights Anderson Drive at the junction with Great Western Road. They are going to cause big delays. We've already got about 5 minutes on each side of Anderson Drive heading towards Great Western Road from North East Side Road as well. Looking pretty busy already. Try and avoid that section if you can. Holborn Street's also looking a little bit busy heading towards Great Western Road from the Holborn Bar. Elsewhere, not looking too bad. Building up a little bit. Stonywood Road, there's some temporary lights there still on the go. And then Bankery, don't forget you've got that closure on Station Road between Raymore Road and Morrison's. That's going to cause a few delays there. If you spot anything else, you can give us a call and let us know. It's Aberdeen 460 106.

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1: This is the most chaotic game in the radio, and Louis from Portlethen Primary is giving us the clues this morning. We've given you clue number one. Let's see if we can get an answer. Morning, who's this?
2: Good morning, it's Sarah.
3: Hi, Sarah.
1: Hello. Louis has a clue for you.
4: It's got spikes. Spiky ends.
1: Spiky ends. What are you thinking?
2: Could it be a hedgehog?
1: A hedgehog?
3: Oh, that's a great guess.
1: That's brilliant. It's not the right one, so keep guessing.
2: Okay, then. Yeah.
1: Cheers.
2: Have a good day.
1: Bye. Hello, good morning. Who's this?
5: Hey, it's Melanie.
1: Hello, Melanie. Right, Louis says this.
4: It's got spiky ends.
1: Spiky ends. What are we thinking?
5: I'm thinking a comb.
1: A comb?
3: Oh, yeah. They're a bit spiky.
1: Yeah. It's good, but it's not the right one. Keep guessing.
5: Cheers, guys.
1: Cheers. See ya. Bye. Hello, good morning. Who's this?
6: It's Nikki.
1: Hi, Nikki. Right, Louis has a clue for you.
4: It's got spiky. Spiky ends.
1: Spiky ends. What are we thinking?
2: A hedgehog.
1: Hedgehog.
3: Oh, good guess.
1: Brilliant guess. Not the right one. Keep guessing.
2: Okay, thanks.
1: Cheers. Bye. Definitely not a hedgehog and not comb
3: either. Do you reckon you could comb your hair with a hedgehog, though?
1: I mean, I don't think I would like to try.
3: Yeah, maybe not.
1: You can do the experiment on that one if you like. So we know it's got spiky ends. What's clue number two, Louis?
4: And they're very hot and there's thousands of them.
1: Very hot there's and thousands of them. Does that help? Does that hinder? Do you know what? Just keep guessing and throw your answer out there because you just never know. Put your mind into that of a primary three-year-old. 01224 460 106.
0: Guess what? 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

0: Hotshot Boys, West End Girls. I'm just reading here, you know the comedian Jim Smith, the farmer Jim. He is coming to Banbury, he's coming to the barn.
1: Oh, I got married there.
0: Oh, did you actually?
1: Yeah, great place. I'll pop down and say hi.
0: Yeah, Saturday, 27th of June. You can get tickets still online for that. We like to support Farmer Jim.
1: Yeah. Hey, look, we are just in the midst of guess what? We will return to the chaos in about 10 minutes.
0: Yeah, we'll get to that shortly and see if we can get an answer for Louis' clues today. Weather-wise today, sunny intervals, overcast with the occasional shower later. Highs of 15. Ali has your latest at 7:29.
2: Industry experts claim the UK economy could be in line for billions if domestic energy production was prioritised by the UK government over foreign imports. New analysis suggests it could fuel more than a million holiday flights with fresh investment in the North Sea. Emergency services were forced to close Aberdeen's Union Street last night because of an ongoing incident. It was shut between Market Street and Bridge Street. And there's a warning, protesters planning on demonstrating against Stonehaven's Orange March must stay in one place and not become an illegal procession.
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2: Former Aberdeen youngster Lauren Shankland sees preparations ramping up ahead of Scotland's World Cup opener.
5: I'm excited, obviously, when you get that opportunity to be in the squad at World Cup. It's that initial buzz, but when you come here and you're getting prepped, you need to do your work on the pitch. In the two friendlies, we can be pleased with our work. It's going to be a completely different game next week. We know that we've a lot of preparation this week to get ready for that.
2: Scotland take on Haiti in their first match at a World Cup since 1998 on Sunday. Meanwhile, the Scottish Football Association insists they followed the right and consistent process in cancelling a behind-closed-doors training match with Norway. Head coach Steve Clark was called unprofessional by counterpart Stalas Solbakken for not informing him personally. Clark cancelled the bounce game due to injuries in his squad. You're up to date on Original 106.

0: Tits. So not a cactus, not a hedgehog, not a comb. What could it be? I think clue number three will give it away. So we know it's spiky, we know it's hot, and there's thousands of them. What's clue number three, Louis?
1: They make patterns at the sky at night.
0: They make patterns in the sky
2: all
0: at night.
2: All right.
0: You know what this is. Right, first one through, 01224-460106. First one taken to air wins the prize and the kudos for today.
2: As long as you get it right, obviously.
3: Guess what? With Aberdeen Sports Village, it's time to make a splash. 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
1: All right, the chaos is here. This is, guess what, the most chaotic game on the radio. It's been quite sedate last week into this week, but we are building the chaos.
2: Oh, yeah.
1: Today, we've had three clues from Louis from Port Lytham Primary. Let's go to the phones. Fingers crossed we can get a winner. Good morning. Who's this?
3: Hello.
1: Good morning. Who's this?
4: It's Nikki again.
2: Hi, Nikki.
1: Right, okay. You have three clues this time. Here we go. Clue number one.
5: It's got spiky ends.
1: Clue two.
5: And they're very hot and there's thousands of them.
1: Clue three.
5: They make patterns at the sky at night.
1: What do you reckon it is, Nikki?
4: Is it stars?
2: Is it?
5: A star.
2: Yeah. There we go. Eventually we got there.
1: Yeah, what was it that gave it away for you?
4: The last clue.
2: Yeah, I thought it might be.
1: So, yeah. I like the spiky... When I never thought of describing a star with spiky ends, but there you go.
2: As a kid, when you draw it, you draw it with the spikes, don't you?
1: Yeah, of course.
2: Yeah.
1: Right, Nikki, stay there. That is how you play Guess What. It will return 7:15 tomorrow.

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21: It's 7.44. We've got some temporary lights on Anderson Drive at the junction with Great Western Road. As a result, it's looking really busy. So Anderson Drive in both directions towards the Great Western Road junction. You've got almost 10 minutes each way already. Same on Great Western Road heading towards Anderson Drive. You might want to avoid that one. It's going to get really busy today. Holborn Street looking a little slow as well. Citybound from the Holborn Bar towards the Holborn Junction, building up into Garthie, looking a little busy on Stonehaven Road at the moment. West Hill, Citybound, you're queuing for 10 minutes back from the business park towards the bypass already. And then on North Deeside Road in Bankery, there's a closure towards Raymore Road between there and Morrison's. Plus temporary lights, Mill Timber, North Deeside Road still in place as well. Anything else you see today, let us know. Aberdeen 460106.
22: So you know how we like to bring you mind-blowing information?
21: Oh, yeah.
22: Yeah, you do a fact for us.
21: I do.
22: At 6:30 That's every weekday
21: correct.
22: Morning. I have been given some information this morning.
21: Right.
22: And I feel like I need to delve a little bit further into this because mind-blowing is an understatement. Childhoods could be ruined over this.
21: Wow, what? Like,
22: this is huge, right? Of course I found it on TikTok, but that's not the point. I reckon that this is going to blow your mind when you hear this, right? Stick around. We're going to talk about this after Stardust. Music sounds better with you on Original 106.

0: Stardust, music sounds better with you. 7:49. Good morning, Claire and Pete. Here until 10 o'clock, I have some information that may well blow your mind. Well, it blew my mind this morning, and I'm wondering if it'll blow yours as well.
1: I mean, it sounds like this is going to be life-changing. What have you got for us?
0: No, it really is, right? You know the joyful character that is Mr. Bean?
1: Oh, yes.
0: Did you know
1: Mr. Bean?
0: Yeah, him. Rowan Atkinson, that character.
1: Yeah.
0: Did you know he's an alien?
1: No, he's not.
0: No, honestly, in the opening credits, and I have done my research, well, so far that I've gone and watched a TikTok and watched the opening credits of Mr. Bean.
1: Yeah.
0: And he gets dropped from space in a spotlight, hits the pavement, stands up, brushes himself down and looks back up.
1: Why is that never referenced in any of the programmes?
0: That's what I don't know. I need to know this. But Mr. Bean, the more you look into this, is an alien.
1: Wow.
0: I mean, it kind of makes sense when you think about the kind of different weird stuff that he does. But who gave him a license to drive a car? Does this mean that he's never had a license the whole time?
1: Where did he get the teddy from? I have a lot of questions. Did it come with him? Is it an alien as well?
0: Yeah. If you know any more on this, if you can help us with our investigation, is Mr. Bean or is Mr. Bean not an alien? Help us out this morning because my mind is blown. Yeah, it's that easy to do that, but let's not talk about that.
1: I don't even know who I am anymore.
0: Right, here's Kelly Clarkson. It's original.

0: my life would suck without you. That's how I feel about us, Pete.
1: Yeah, I 100%.
0: There was a delayed reaction there. It's fine. It's all one-sided. I get it. Whatever. Did you see that she just wrapped up the Kelly Clarkson show? She's been doing this for so long. Now, I must admit, I don't watch the shows.
1: Right.
0: But I do watch the socials.
1: Okay.
0: Like, her TikTok is brilliant. She always covers amazing songs, and she's so good at them. Like,
1: I think she's had around 155 episodes.
0: Basically, you've done your research on this, and ChatGPT's told you there was 155 episodes.
1: Yeah, that too.
0: Yep, thought so. 7 seasons of the Kelly Clarkson show, and the last one, the last ever episode, was filmed on the 5th of June. Now, it's going to continue to be rolled out, obviously, because it's all the taped ones.
1: Yeah.
0: They'll be put out into autumn, but, you know, that's the end of it. The thing is, she needs to now move on, go into the studio and do an actual album of all of the covers that she's done, because they are spawned to the point where some of the artists are like, that's your song now, Kelly. There's nothing I can do to compete
1: in
0: with
1: that. In time for Christmas, right? That's what she's going to do.
0: That's it. We've got it sorted. Keep calm. Breathe. Keep the heat. Keep the heat, man. We're on to you, Kelly Clarkson. We know what you're up to. Right, £500 to be won if you fancy playing Keep the Heat this morning. 20 seconds on the clock, one letter assigned to you, 6 categories. All need to be answered by something that begins with that letter. Do it all within the time, you win yourself £500.
1: And the lines are now open, so if you're up for it today, give us a call right now. Aberdeen 460106. Lines stay open until 8 o'clock, and we play at 10 past 8 for your chance to win £500.
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13: More than a million holiday flights could be fuelled by the UK government by unlocking North Sea investment, according to new analysis. The UK government's allowed some Russian-linked fuel imports to address supply concerns, drawing criticism at home and abroad. Aberdeen and Grampian Chamber of Commerce Chief Russell Borthwick argues the UK should continue investing in its own North Sea oil and gas rather than discouraging the industry through taxes and depending on imported energy.
14: The UK government should work with industry, not against it, by moving from the current energy profits levy to the permanent oil and gas price mechanism now, giving companies the confidence to invest while still protecting taxpayers when prices spike.
13: Aberdeen's Union Street was closed last night due to an ongoing incident. Several emergency service vehicles were in attendance near the McDonald's restaurant. The road was open to pedestrians, but the public were being asked to avoid the area. It's not yet known the nature of the incident. New guidelines have been published for protests planned for the Stonehaven Orange March later this month. The controversial parade's due to make its way through the Aberdeenshire town from 8 a.m. on the 27th of June, attracting a number of people intending to protest against the event. Protesters will also gather at Market Square, but police have warned demonstrations must remain static. The authorities say if protesters begin moving and follow the march, it could be considered an illegal procession. Football now, and Scotland midfielder John McGinn's hit back at criticism of head coach Steve Clarke following the cancellation of a training ground friendly with Norway. The national team boss was called unprofessional by his counterpart Stalla Solbakken for not informing him personally. Billy Gilmour was ruled out of the World Cup 2 weeks ago after being injured in their warm-up match against Curaçao. McGinn says it's understandable the behind-closed-doors fixture didn't go ahead.
15: Norway will be angry because they'll have their own plans they've probably set up for that game. But if Norway lost Erling Haaland or Martin Odegaard in one of the games leading up to Saturday, they would cancel the game as well.
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13: The world's biggest banks together increased their fossil fuel financing by 8% last year. The top 65 lenders, which includes UK giants Barclays, HSBC, NatWest and Lloyds Banking Group, committed to investing $906 billion, according to the annual Banking on Climate Chaos report.
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13: Bright but cloudy today, with showers developing from late morning, some thundery and heavy, highs of 14 degrees. I'm Alison Chalmers, you're up to date on Original 106.
16: Cheers, Ali. Good morning. Hello. Happy Tuesday.
17: Right. Really slow Anderson Drive both ways near the Great Western Road Junction. Some temporary lights have appeared there, so avoid that one. I'll give you an update in 20 minutes.
16: When have you had an issue with a smart speaker? What happened? We need to know all about this. We'll get to that after Keep the Heat at 10 past 8. Original.

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2: This ain't no disco.

0: Get the heat, man.
1: All right, let's do this then. Let's try and give away some cash. This is our big money game, £500 to be won if you can complete the challenge of Keep the Heat. 20 seconds on the clock, one letter assigned to you, six categories all need to be answered by something that begins with that letter. Do it all within the time, you win the money. This morning, well, I don't even know if she's going to play anymore. Pete keeps offending her.
2: We're playing with Christy from Peterhead. Are you still there, Christy?
3: I am, yes.
2: You've got a special birthday coming up. I said you sounded young and had a stab at 30.
1: Yeah, but we know that she's 21.
2: It doesn't matter what the age is, all right? Let's not get hung up in it. What are you doing for this big birthday, Christy?
3: So far, I've got plans to go away at the end of the month with a few of my friends and my sisters. My friend's also got a big birthday, so we're kind of going in the middle.
2: Yeah. Okie dokie.
1: So would £500 go towards that, or a different holiday, or a different get-together? What are you thinking?
3: Well, it might go towards a different one. My husband and I are talking about maybe going away in October, so possibly there as well. We haven't planned anything yet. Yeah.
1: All right.
2: Well, let's see how we do today. The wheel has been spun. You will be playing with, I think this is a good letter. It's the letter A for alpha.
1: A.
3: Okay.
1: All right.
3: Okay.
1: So every answer must begin with A. You cannot say A something. That's not going to be counted, right? So it has to be the word that begins with A. Big screams if you win. 20 seconds on the clock. Shout pass if you can't think of anything. We'll come back if time allows. I think that's the rules. You good to go?
3: Yeah, let's do it.
1: Okay, Christy from Peterhead with the letter A. Your first first category is a country.
3: Azerbaijan.
1: A sport.
3: Athletics.
1: A type of tool.
3: Pass.
1: A colour.
3: Pass.
1: A lady's name.
3: Ariel.
1: Ariel, I think that was just on the buzzer, actually.
2: Right, look, let's go through these, Christy, because you're going to kill yourself. A country. You could have just said something easy like Australia, but you went for Azerbaijan, but that's fine.
3: I know, do you know, America came into my head, and I'm like, no, because it's the United States. Yeah. Oh, I didn't know that that would count.
2: Okay. Athletics. And then a type of tool you passed on. You could have had an Allen key for that.
1: Or
2: an
1: axe.
2: A colour, you could have said aqua.
1: Or amber.
3: Yeah.
2: And then we went to a lady's name, Ariel, and the buzzer went. The last one would have been a kind of tree.
3: Acorn.
2: Yeah, ash, something like that. Which means today, Christy, it's a 3 out of 6.
1: Hey, listen, that's a good bar, Christy. You're halfway there. Try again in a month. We've got a few months before October, so I reckon you can win this before then.
2: Definitely.
3: Okay, thank
1: Have
3: you very much.
1: Day. Catch you later.
2: Bye.
3: Right, bye.
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0: 8:17. Good morning, Tuesday morning. 9th of June. My name's Claire, that's Pete.
1: Hello, good morning.
0: Sometimes we get some really random phone calls
1: to this station.
0: One has just happened in the last 20 seconds where a bunch of kids have basically phoned and said, can we sing you a song? So we said, all right,
1: sure,
0: why not?
1: Go for it.
0: What has taken him so long? Who needs Ray?
1: You know what? I think they're delighted. They've been on the radio. Well done.
0: That. Yeah, thank you for that. Right, okay, we need to know about your smart speaker issues this morning because I have an issue with one of my... I've got a couple of Alexas around my house, right? And they're all connected, which is great.
1: Okay.
0: For some reason, the one in my spare room has decided it is not wanting to play ball at all.
1: Right.
0: However... I don't know why, but it seems to be super sensitive to anyone saying anything. So the one in my room, I'm like, Alexa, do whatever you need to do, blah, blah, blah, blah, blah. Play original 106. Perfect. The one in my room plays original 106. All good. The one, which, by the way, my spare room is like, has the hallway between it. So it's not even like it's an adjoining room.
1: Okay.
0: But all you hear is the one in that room going, I'm sorry, we cannot connect you to blah, blah, blah, blah, blah. So and it does this whole spiel.
1: You're in your bedroom saying it. Your voice floats through the grand hall of your house, gets picked up in the other wing of your house. Wow.
0: Correct. Yeah. I mean, it's the other, it's a mile away and it's still managing to pick it up. But the worst thing is, I know that that bedroom is connected because I live in a semi-detached house.
1: Right.
0: I know that that bedroom's connected to my neighbour's bedroom, like the spare bedroom.
1: Okay.
0: They are kind of like, I don't know how you would say it, they're back onto each other. I don't know if you think about this, like two houses together. So I know that that must be really annoying for him. It's got so bad that instead of me going through and unplugging it, because I forget about it until every time it happens,
1: yeah,
0: I have actually started whispering to my Alexa. I'm like, Alexa, can you play original 106?
1: If he says Alexa to his Alexa, is your one picking it up?
0: I don't know. I don't know if he has an Alexa. I'm going to have to go home and try this.
1: Yeah.
0: Anyway, I need to know, what issues have you had with your smart speaker? What happened? Have you had random ordering? So has it randomly come on in the middle of the night? What issues are you having? Let's all get this off our chest this morning, right? 01224 460106.
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1: It's 8:22, looking really slow North Eastside Road through Cooter, city-bound right now, heading towards Mill Timber. You've also got some temporary lights there. That section very busy for some reason. Anderson Drive, temporary lights slowing things down at the junction with Great Western Road. All approaches to that junction now looking really busy. Try and avoid that if you can. Holborn Street is busy towards the Holborn Junction, city-bound. Wellington Road, Charleston, really busy heading out of the city from Nigg to Charleston, has taken you about 20 minutes right now. West Hill, not looking too bad. The Parkway, little bit slow heading down towards Muggy Moss Road, around 5 minutes there. Anything else, let us know. Aberdeen 460106.

0: Portugal, the man on Original 106, Claire and Pete with you this morning for Tuesday morning. I'm just having a little think, right? Earlier we revealed that Mr. Bean's an alien.
1: Yes.
0: Big news this morning. It's making TikTok headlines everywhere. Mr. Bean is in fact an alien. Claire's come at me with a different angle though. She says Mr. Bean was kicked out of heaven, which I don't know if that's...
1: Kind of makes more sense, because that would explain why he just landed there and, you know, maybe he was rejected for whatever reason.
0: And he was just told, no, get back to Earth.
1: Yeah,
0: right now.
1: We're not having you.
0: All right, okay. Well, there you go. If you've got any other theories you would like to share with us on Mr. Bean being an alien, you can feel free. 01224 460106. And we're also talking about your smart speaker issues this morning.
1: Yeah, Morag said it wasn't a smart speaker as such. I was driving back from Glasgow when the A90 was completely closed due to Storm Babette. I was getting frustrated by my sat nav and forgot that I'd asked Google to talk to me. In my utter frustration, I shouted, "F it." Google then piped up the definition of the words to as well. And then it basically gave her the explanation of what she said. And eventually she navigated her way through the flood. So all ended well.
0: At least it gave her a little bit of a giggle through some tough times. Yeah, that was a bad one, Storm Babette. Right, 01224 460106. Tell us about your smart speaker fails. Weather-wise today, sunny intervals this morning, overcast with the occasional shower later. Highs of 15. Ali has your latest at 8:30.
2: Industry experts claim the UK economy could be in line for billions if domestic energy production was prioritised by the UK government over foreign imports. New analysis suggests it could fuel more than 1 million holiday flights with fresh investment in the North Sea. Emergency services were forced to close Aberdeen's Union Street last night because of an ongoing incident. It was shut between Market Street and Bridge Street. And there's a warning, protesters planning on demonstrating against Stonehaven's Orange March must stay in one place and not become an illegal procession.
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2: Former Aberdeen youngster Lauren Shankland sees preparations ramping up ahead of Scotland's World Cup opener.
5: I'm excited, obviously, when you get that opportunity to be in the squad at a World Cup. It's that initial buzz, but when you come here and you're getting prepped, you need to do your work on the pitch. In the two friendlies, we can be pleased with our work. It's going to be a completely different game next week. We know that with a lot of preparation this week to get ready for that.
2: Scotland take on Haiti in their first match at a World Cup since 1998 on Sunday. Meanwhile, the Scottish Football Association insists they followed the right and consistent process in cancelling a behind-closed-doors training match with Norway. Head coach Steve Clark was called unprofessional by counterpart Stalla Solbakken for not informing him personally. Clark cancelled the bounce game due to injuries in his squad. You're up to date on Original 106.

0: is Madonna and Like a Virgin on Original 106. Claire and Pete with you until 10 o'clock this morning. Martin's here from 10, Craig's here from 2, and Lachlan is here from 6 this evening. That's how things are looking today. We are chatting about the smart speaker issues that you've had.
1: Yeah. And Brian has been in touch. He says, you know how Alexa spins the green light if there is a notification?
0: Yeah.
1: Well, my youngest son set up one. So when I got home, I said, play notification. And it said, if it's mum, I have hung out the washing. If it's Baldy, meaning me, you better empty the dishwasher. That is so
0: brilliant.
1: Good.
0: I love that. Sarah says, we have a dot in my 75-year-old dad's house as well as our house. My daughter spoke to him through it and he had no idea where the voice was coming from. What a shame. Oh, my word. I can only imagine.
1: Where's the voice coming from?
0: Yeah. I love that. Right, what have you got? 01224-460-106. Scissor Sisters on the way and travel next.
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7: It's 8:43, really busy Wellington Road, heading towards Charleston, both directions in fact, but more so heading southbound out of the city. Still got around 15 minutes towards Charleston. Anderson Drive really slow around the Great Western Road junction. There's some temporary lights there that's been causing delays this morning, so watch out for that. Elsewhere, still a little bit busy heading into Dyce. Stonywood Road, you've got temporary lights there causing some delays. It's been busy through Kuta this morning towards Mill Tim. Temporary lights here slowing things down. And in Bankery, Station Road still closed between Morrison's and Raymore Road. Watch out for that. Anything else, let us know. Aberdeen 460 106.

0: newly single Ariana Grande, We Can't Be Friends. It's Original 106. Hello, Claire and Pete here. And on Friday, we have our first round of this.
1: Here we do.
2: Here we do.
1: With Murdoch Allen.
0: Yeah. You know we like to team up with Murdoch Allen. They have the best goodies around. And they have released a whole round of World Cup goodies.
3: Yeah, you're going to love this. We're basically giving you and your workplace a chance to win a World Cup treat box every Friday. And these boxes are fantastic. We're talking World Cup themed donuts, French cakes, cupcakes, truffles, Empire biscuits, Philly cheesesteak pies,
0: yum,
3: chili pies,
0: yum,
3: and their viral caramel cups.
0: Yeah. If you fancy getting yourself and your workplace in the draw for this, you need to head online, original106.co.uk. Stick your details in there. We need 48 teams, 48 workplaces, because we'll play it like a World Cup.
3: Yeah.
0: And when I say that, it's actually only going to be two that's drawn on every Friday for the next couple of weeks. You will go head to head on air. It'll be something simple, like the nearest one to guess a number closest to something, like the capacity of something, or I don't know.
3: Yeah.
0: It's Lachlan that's doing it this week. That's why I'm so blasé about it just now. But Here We Do starts this Friday. Register right now. Original106.co.uk. Good luck.
1: Here We Do with Murdoch Allen.
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0: you know what? We were just talking about our competition with Murdoch Allen. Here we do. And we should probably say the World Cup opening ceremony 2 days away. Thursday is when it starts.
1: I mean, this is actually happening. Scotland are going to the World Cup and are going to win the World Cup.
0: Well, do you know what? Like, we had our friendly with Bolivia, 4-0.
1: Easy.
0: Yeah, I think that we could actually make a dent. Do you know what? See if we get out of the group stages. I would be delighted.
1: I mean,
0: that.
1: We got Brazil in there, right? Easy.
0: But I think, I mean, I'm not entirely clued up on everything, but is it not the top two teams? So if we just exclude Brazil, like, as long as we beat the other two that are in our group.
1: We got this.
0: Yeah, I think
1: sure.
0: So. Don't take my word for that. That's my bad football knowledge coming out here. That's just my thoughts on it, though.
1: But do take her positivity,
0: yeah,
1: right? Take
0: yeah.
1: that and run with it.
0: We can do this, 100%. My only issue is, have you seen pictures of the Scottish squad recently?
1: No, why?
0: They're looking a little bit sun-kissed.
1: All right, okay, they've got to get that base tan.
0: Well,
1: it's very important.
0: My worry is that they're not putting on enough sunscreen and they're going to end up with heat stroke, and then we are going to be the first ever team to forfeit our place in the World Cup because, oh wait, we've got heat stroke, we can't play.
1: It's way too hot for us Scots over there.
0: We're not used to this weather.
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20: Industry experts are suggesting more than a million holiday flights could be fueled by the UK government if there was fresh investment in the North Sea. It's faced backlash for relaxing fuel imports linked to Russia, as some within the sector urge ministers to prioritise domestic production over further imports. Director for Energy Transition at Aberdeen University, Professor John Underhill, tells us the move would have major economic benefits.
21: If we import from overseas, then we pay, but we don't raise any taxes. All the money is going out, and it comes with a higher carbon footprint. So I think there is a strong, compelling case for the North Sea continue to be developed.
20: Emergency services shut Union Street in Aberdeen last night because of an ongoing incident. It's still not clear what was going on, but it was closed between Market Street and Bridge Street with several police vehicles and ambulances at the scene. Figures reveal 1.5 million people were taken to court over unpaid council tax in the UK last year, with Scotland topping the list for this type of debt. The GMB trade union's now calling for progress on council tax reform. Protesters planning on demonstrating against Stonehaven's Orange March later this month have been warned they must remain static. The controversial parade's due in the Aberdeenshire town on Saturday the 27th of June from 8 in the morning. The authorities warn if demonstrators start moving and following the march, it may be considered an illegal procession. Football Now and the Scottish Football Association insist they followed the right and consistent process in cancelling a behind-closed-doors training game with Norway. Head coach Steve Clark was called unprofessional by counterpart Stella Solbakken for not informing him personally. But Scotland midfielder John McGinn says every team will put themselves first in preparing for the World Cup.
22: We lost a very important part of the squad, very, very close to this camp. It had a huge impact on everyone. We didn't want to lose another. We've had a few niggles, not everyone's been training. So I think it's a professional way of handling things, to be perfectly honest.
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20: 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This year sees Aberdeenshire return as the regional host of the show as part of the Royal Highland and Agricultural Society of Scotland's presidential initiative.
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20: Bright but cloudy today with showers developing from late morning, some thundery and heavy. Highs of 14 degrees. I'm Alison Chalmers. You're up to date on Original 106.

0: you. This is Original 106. It's Claire and Pete with you. So remember last year we had the selection of the new Pope. The Pope idol, some might say.
1: Yeah, we did, yes.
0: Or top of the Popes, whatever one you want to go to for that. And it was revealed it would be the first ever American Pope, Pope Leo. And I think that's a great name for the Pope.
1: All right.
0: He is currently on tour. Tour? Is that what you say? He's... Yeah, I think it's a world tour.
1: It is a tour, yeah.
0: Sounded a bit boy bandish when I said that there.
1: Right.
0: And he was making his way through Madrid. He was on the back of a carriage. And all of a sudden...
1: They've got this bulletproof Pope mobile and it's got glass sides so he can wave and gesture to the crowds, right?
0: Gesture. Let's use that word.
1: All right.
0: He gestured something a bit different to what you would normally...
1: The cross? The Holy Cross?
0: No,
1: was it that?
0: Nope. Have another guess.
1: I don't know.
0: Wasn't a Queen's wave either. Nothing like that.
1: No idea.
0: Do you know what he did?
1: What?
0: 6-7.
1: No, he did not. Did he actually?
0: He did.
1: Oh, that's great.
0: It made it online, so of course it's true. There is actually a video. Oh, I don't know if he's actually doing 6-7 in his head, but that is the gesture that he's making. So I'm wondering if it was like, you can't see. You can only see the cameras on him. You can't see the audience, so I don't know what they were doing.
1: Maybe like in the church, they're like, right, we need to engage with the younger audience a bit more, Pope. How are we going to do this? He's like, hold my beer. 6-7. I got you.
0: Pope Leo is a legend.
1: Oh, wow.
0: Already. A year into the job and he's got it nailed. Right, Teddy Swims on the way this first. It's The Feeling on Original.

0: Teddy Swims and Guilty on Original. Hello, it's Claire here. Until 10 o'clock, we'll get some early clues. We will do that for the top 10 at 10 in around about a half an hour. So stick around for that if you want some early heads up. Did you see the big news out yesterday, by the way? Lisa Kudrow shared it to Instagram 14 hours ago. The reunion you've all been waiting for. It's not Friends. It is the Romy and Michelle sequel. It's now in production. I feel like so much time has passed. I have to go back and watch the original film again just to catch myself up with speed. Because I'm like, how are they going to do this? Is it the next high school reunion? Is that how this is happening? Are they still going to have the same flashbacks? Are they still going to sing Time After Time? I need to know all of this. I want all the details. Can't wait.
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Alex Warren. This is Original 106 live from Aberdeen. It's Claire here. So McVitie's, you know the brand, the well-loved brand of, well, it's generally biscuits that they're known for, right? They are entering the savoury snack market. They've brought out new biscuit. It's called Penguin Bites, and I'm not going to lie, I was thinking, how is that savoury when you think of a penguin biscuit? That's full of chocolate. But no, they're actually baked crackers. And although they're inspired by the penguin chocolate biscuits, they come in three different flavours that are definitely not chocolate. There's lightly salted, cheese and salt and vinegar. So they're branching out here. The thing is, are they trying to use the same slogan? Is that what they're going for here? So they don't need to redo all of their branding for this. Can they just go, let's go pick up a penguin bite? It doesn't quite work the same, does it? Looking forward to trying them though. Right, wet to get on in the next couple right now. Primal Scream.

0: Moon on Original 106 paired nicely with the sunshine across the northeast. It's sunny that I can see out the window anyway, so I hope it is sunny where you are now that I've just said that. The good news is weather-wise today, sunny intervals across the morning. Later on, there could be the occasional shower. Highs of 15, so still a little bit chilly. Right, let's get to our top 10 at 10. Early clues or pre-clues, if you will. We'll get to them in the next 10.
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1: Welcome back to Costa Coffee's Iced Coffee Forecast, here to update you on the week ahead. Today, there'll be unexpected adventures moving in from the east, with high chances of bumping into friends and conversations that go on longer than planned. Later this week, expect a refreshing iced coffee, made for picnics with picky bits and nowhere to be until six. Because whatever the weather, with a Costa iced coffee made with heart in hand, the summer moments we love last.

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Miley Cyrus, Midnight Sky, original 106. Good morning. Hello, Claire here. Right, clues for the top 10 at 10. Yesterday, if you were listening and missed the years, by the way, it was 1996 and 1981. Those were the years, right? So I'm going to say you can probably score those off being today's years, right? I do have some early clues for you so you can get your thinking caps on. Remember, the main rule here is Googling before 10 o'clock is cheating. I have that rule. Martin doesn't care, so you can do it after 10. All you like, Google away to your heart's content. So for part one, the first appearance of Wallace and Gromit in A Grand Day Out happened. And for part two, Windows 7 was released. I don't even know what version of Windows we're on just now. Is it still 11? Or am I still stuck for about 5 years ago? I can't even remember. Windows 7, that was a while ago though, wasn't it? Right, McFly will round things off for me today.

0: live from Aberdeen. That's McFly, obviously. Hello, it's Claire here. So Craig's here from 2 this afternoon. He will have another round of the Music Mash. Identify 4 artists. Do that in 20 seconds. You win yourself the money. You want to get involved this week because it is finishing up and coming back in a slightly different form. More on that with Craig later. So he's on till 6. Lachlan's here from 6 o'clock today. He'll have the Wheel of Fortunes at 8 o'clock. He'll give that a spin and play one of your suggestions. And of course, after the news, Martin is on the way. He kicks things off with the top 10 at 10. He's next.
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20: Delays to the completion of new facilities at Aberdeen's Forester Hill Health Campus are being slammed by Conservative North East MSP. The Anchor Cancer Centre is now due to open in December this year, whilst the Baird Family Hospital won't be ready until September 2027. Both facilities were due to open in 2020 but have faced a series of delays. MSP Liam Kerr tells us the pushbacks are unacceptable.
21: I think serious questions must be asked as to why clearly no lessons have been learned by the Scottish Government with the ventilation and water mistakes that we saw at Glasgow's Queen Elizabeth University Hospital and the Sick Kids Hospital in Edinburgh.
20: New analysis suggests the UK government could fuel more than 1 million holiday flights if it unlocked fresh investment in the North Sea. Ministers have faced international backlash after relaxing some fuel imports linked to Russia to ease supply concerns. There's now calls from within the industry to invest in North Sea oil and gas instead of depending on imported energy. Aberdeen and Grampian Chamber of Commerce Chief Executive Russell Borthwick tells us the Energy Independence Bill must also be reviewed.
22: No economy should willingly make itself more dependent on imported energy when it has the skills, the infrastructure and the natural resources to produce more at home.
20: A top referee has been refused entry to the US for the World Cup. Omar Artan, who's from Somalia, was stopped by border officials when he arrived in Miami for the tournament. FIFA says he'll no longer be involved.
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20: A bright but cloudy day with showers developing, some potentially thundery and heavy, highs today of 14 degrees. 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

0: Good morning, nearly 20 past 10. It's Original 106, part one of the top 10 at 10 with Jason Donovan, Too Many Broken Hearts. On telly in this year, BBC One and their autumn schedule saw the first of ex-Python Michael Palin's travels around the world.
1: Hello, I'm Michael Palin.
0: Hello.
1: Like most people, I can't resist a challenge. So when the BBC asked me to follow in the fictional footsteps of Phileas Fogg and travel around the world in 80 days, I took them up on it. Of course, that was before they told me I couldn't fly, let alone first class. To fully appreciate the adage, everything that can go wrong, will go wrong, share the modern-day adventures that my film crew and I encountered while trekking around the world in 80 days.
0: I love that series. I love all his work, but that was particularly good. New on the TV in our mystery year. Thing is, which year is it?
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0: Tuesday morning, Top 10 at 10, Part 2. Agnes and Release Me. 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

It was a good year for Florence and the Machine. You got the love on the Top 10 at 10 from Original 106. More tunes on the way in just a second. Locally speaking, though, 12th of June in sport, Mark McGee was confirmed as the new Dons manager, replacing Jimmy Calderwood. Sadly, McGee's tenure ended with Aberdeen sitting in second bottom of the SPL almost 18 months later. Mark McGee at that time was statistically the second least successful Aberdeen manager. Not something you want to boast about or an accolade you'd like to put on your mantelpiece. But which year? Have a think. The year that Mark McGee was appointed the Dons manager was when?

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0: Across Aberdeen and the northeast of Scotland, this is Original 106 with Lily Allen and The Fear on part two of the Top 10 at 10. So, 20 years separated our two parts today. 1989 on parts one. And no, it wasn't 1969 on part two, but the year 2009. There we are. Hi to all the folks who got in touch. Hello to Mr. McDougall. Thank you for your voice notes again today. Claire's been in touch, guessing both years right. Sharon and Kari as well. All my regulars. And hi to Mel, who, loving the tunes today. No idea what the years are, though. So, well, it's good to hear from you anyway. Two more years on our Top 10 at 10 tomorrow morning on Original 106.
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7: Delays to the completion of new facilities at Aberdeen's Forester Hill Health Campus are being slammed by Conservative North East MSP. The Anchor Cancer Centre is now due to open in December this year, whilst the Baird Family Hospital won't be ready until September 2027. Both facilities were due to open in 2020 but have faced a series of delays. MSP Liam Kerr tells us the pushbacks are unacceptable.
15: I think serious questions must be asked as to why clearly no lessons have been learned by the Scottish Government with the ventilation and water mistakes that we saw at Glasgow's Queen Elizabeth University Hospital and the Sick Kids Hospital in Edinburgh.
7: New analysis suggests the UK government could fuel more than 1 million holiday flights if it unlocked fresh investment in the North Sea. Ministers have faced international backlash after relaxing some fuel imports linked to Russia to ease supply concerns. There's now calls from within the industry to invest in North Sea oil and gas instead of depending on imported energy. Aberdeen and Grampian Chamber of Commerce Chief Executive Russell Borthwick tells us the Energy Independence Bill must also be reviewed.
19: No economy should willingly make itself more dependent on imported energy when it has the skills, the infrastructure and the natural resources to produce more at home.
7: A top referee has been refused entry to the US for the World Cup. Omar Artan, who's from Somalia, was stopped by border officials when he arrived in Miami for the tournament. FIFA says he'll no longer be involved.
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7: A bright but cloudy day with showers developing, some potentially thundery and heavy, highs today of 14 degrees. I'm Shauna Skinner, you're up to date on Original 106.

0: Nearly 20 minutes past 11, it's Original 106. There's Savage Garden. And to the moon and back. Oh, no, we've done that. We've done that already. We've done that. We've done the ET thing. We've done that already. Don't need that again. Thank you very much. It's the 9th of June today. It's Donald Duck Day. Don't ask me why. It just says it's Donald Duck Day here. It's also National Call Your Doctor Day. Do that and you may get through by August. P.S. Don't call your doctor just to say hello, because the boy in the radio said it's Call Your Doctor Day. That's not a good idea. It's the 160th day of 2026, another 205 until Hogmanay. It's the birthday today of Michael J. Fox, Marty McFly from Back to the Future. Can't imagine Marty McFly being 65, but he is. And it's also the birthday today of Johnny Depp. He's 63 today.
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Harry Styles, American Girls, and Justin Bieber, What Do You Mean, just before that. Not a bad day at the minute. It looks fine. We've had some blue skies this morning, feeling mild. The forecast for the northeast today is a mix of sunshine and thundery showers. Yeah, of course we're going to get more rain. A high today of 11 in Peterhead and around 13 Celsius elsewhere. Now, I mentioned last week that Aberdeen First Bus would run extra special late night services for folks travelling home from watching Scotland games in the World Cup at pubs or fan zones. And today, I see that Stagecoach are to run night services as well. Service 727 will operate throughout the night for all three fixtures, providing connections between Portlethen, Aberdeen City Centre, the airport, and communities to the north and the south of the city. And in addition, service N6 to West Hill will operate during the early mornings of Sunday, June 14th and Saturday, June 20th. Very handy if you're from West Hill or from Portlethen or any of these areas planning to go and have a midnight watch of a Scotland game with a drink in your hand. Sounds perfect to me. Don't drink and drive. Always remember that. Always get the safety message in. Right, Dido, thank you now. All on Original 106.

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0: 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There's Lizzo. Right, it's about damn time nearly for the 12 o'clock news and weather. More of your favourite tunes straight after that.
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19: A Northeast MSP says further pushbacks of new facilities at the Forrester Hill Health Campus in Aberdeen are inexcusable. The opening of the Anchor Cancer Centre and Baird Family Hospital have been delayed once again after a series of hold-ups. Both were due to open in 2020 but have been pushed back to December this year and September 2027 respectively. Conservatives Liam Kerr wants to hold the Scottish Government accountable.
20: At the heart of this are struggling patients who are stuck on waiting lists, paying the price for this endless disruption. I think taxpayers deserve urgent answers.
19: A 27-year-old woman's been charged after a major incident in Aberdeen. Police and ambulances were dispatched to Union Street yesterday at around 7:20 p.m. It's now being confirmed it followed a concern for a person call. The woman is due to appear in court today. The Bon Accord Centre boss says he's poured blood, sweat and tears into a revamp of Aberdeen's former John Lewis store. Lee Austin Winters insists the vacant department store will be turned into an entertainment hub, despite the site being much the same since councillors approved plans a year ago. In an exclusive chat with the P&J, Mr. Austin Winters confirmed work is still ongoing.
21: The reality is John Lewis is not dead in the water, despite what people think. It's an enormous building that's going to be multi-tenanted, which comes with its own complications and challenges, and it takes time.
19: A Somali referee has been dropped from the list of World Cup officials after he was denied entry to the US. Omar Artan, who was recently named African Referee of the Year, was turned away at Miami Airport.
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19: Getting a bit overcast with heavy showers this afternoon and into the evening with highs of 15 degrees. I'm Shona Skinner. You're up to date on Original 106.

0: I mean, those high notes. Ridiculous, isn't it? Does she do it? Mariah Carey, Emotions, Denise Williams, Let's Hear It for the Boy, just before that, on Original 106. Free cash. Free cash. Always the best kind. You can win it in the morning with Claire and Pete, if you keep the heed, that is. We need six correct responses, all beginning with a given letter of the alphabet. We went to Peterhead today, and Christy took the game on with the letter A for Alpha.
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0: 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A name, Amber, perhaps. 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

0: This is Original 106. Big Girls Don't Cry. That's Fergie, Bruno Mars, and I Just Might before that. Weather this afternoon, well, we've had a mix. I mean, the whole month of June has been a mix so far, predominantly of rain, but today, across the northeast, thundery showers, light winds. You will get some sunshine. Highs today of around 12 or 13 Aberdeen and Inverurie, and about 11 Celsius in Peterhead today.
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0: Leanne Rimes, Can't Fight the Moonlight, and they will be in Scotland later on this week, Friday and Saturday, at Hampden. Take that. Their new song is You're a Superstar. Running now until Sunday, it's the Light the Blue Festival. It's a multi-art form festival for and by young people, presented by Aberdeen Performing Arts. And there are events and performances on across venues in Aberdeen City for Light the Blue. Julie Fowlis is in Aberdeen tonight. Music at the Tivoli Theatre. You fancy that one? And what do you know? Barry Manilow is in Scotland tonight. Where is he playing?
1: At the Copacabana.
0: Nope.
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0: P&J Live? Nope, sorry. I wish it was the case, but it's not. Barry Manilow in Glasgow at the Hydro tonight. And a lot of the diehard Barry Manilow fans will be getting very excited about that one. Why not?

0: Lisa Loeb and Stay, I Missed You on Original 106. So the weather today, as we know, just by looking out the window and being in it, is sunny one minute, lashing down rain the next. We'll see what the weather's going to do for the rest of the afternoon, into the evening, after the news at 1 o'clock, and then we'll get stuck into today's Number One's at One.
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15: A Northeast MSP says further pushbacks of new facilities at the Forrester Hill Health Campus in Aberdeen are inexcusable. The opening of the Anchor Cancer Centre and Baird Family Hospital have been delayed once again after a series of hold-ups. Both were due to open in 2020 but have been pushed back to December this year and September 2027 respectively. Conservatives Liam Kerr wants to hold the Scottish Government accountable.
16: At the heart of this are struggling patients who are stuck on waiting lists, paying the price for this endless disruption. I think taxpayers deserve urgent answers.
15: A 27-year-old woman's been charged after a major incident in Aberdeen. Police and ambulances were dispatched to Union Street yesterday at around 7:20 p.m. It's now being confirmed it followed a concern for a person call. The woman is due to appear in court today. The Bon Accord Centre boss says he's poured blood, sweat and tears into a revamp of Aberdeen's former John Lewis store. Lee Austin Winters insists the vacant department store will be turned into an entertainment hub, despite the site being much the same since councillors approved plans a year ago. In an exclusive chat with the P&J, Mr. Austin Winters confirmed work is still ongoing.
5: The reality is John Lewis is not dead in the water, despite what people think. It's an enormous building that's going to be multi-tenanted, which comes with its own complications and challenges, and it takes time.
15: A Somali referee has been dropped from the list of World Cup officials after he was denied entry to the US. Omar Artan, who was recently named African Referee of the Year, was turned away at Miami Airport.
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15: Getting a bit overcast with heavy showers this afternoon and into the evening with highs of 15 degrees. I'm Shona Skinner. 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

0: singer with the Northern Irish band Undertones, but then he carved out quite the successful solo career in the 1980s. Fergal Sharkey and a song which was written by Maria McKee. You may remember her from the song Show Me Heaven. She wrote that song, A Good Heart, and Fergal Sharkey took it to the top in 1985. More number ones at one again at lunchtime tomorrow.
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0: Good afternoon. Just left 1:30. It's Original 106. Always your favourite music. There's Joyride from Roxette, Liberty X, Got to Have Your Love just before that. This morning at breakfast time with Claire and Pete, they were talking about what is arguably Rowan Atkinson's most famous character, Mr. Bean, and his origins.
1: Oh, yes. Mr. Bean.
2: Yeah, him. Rowan Atkinson, that character.
1: Yeah.
2: Did you know he's an alien?
3: No, he's not.
2: No, honestly, in the opening credits, and I've done my research, well, so far that I've gone and watched a TikTok and watched the opening credits of Mr. Bean.
1: Yeah.
2: And he gets dropped from space in a spotlight, hits the pavement, stands up, brushes himself down and looks back up.
1: Why is that never referenced in any of the programs?
2: That's what I don't know. I need to know this. But Mr. Bean, the more you look into this, is an alien.
1: Wow.
2: I mean, it kind of makes sense when you think about the kind of different weird stuff that he does. But who gave him a license to drive a car? Does this mean that he's never had a license the whole time?
1: Where did he get the teddy from? I have a lot of questions. Did it come with him? Is it an alien as well?
2: Yeah, if you know any more on this, if you can help us with our investigation, is Mr. Bean or is Mr. Bean not an alien?
0: Oh, I love it. They're picking out plot holes in Mr. Bean. Claire and Pete back on again, bright and early, to get midweek underway on Original 106. Do not miss them tomorrow morning. Right, Taylor Swift now. And I think this was her very first hit single, Love Story.

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2: We've got Brazil again.
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0: And people, One Night in Heaven, that's it from me. 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Stay where you are. Craig's on the way. 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
15: There are calls for answers following delays to the completion of new facilities at Aberdeen's Forester Hill Health Campus. The Anchor Cancer Centre and Baird Family Hospital were due to open in 2020, but are now expected to welcome patients in December and next September, respectively. North East Conservative MSP Liam Kerr says the pushbacks are unacceptable and wants to hold the Scottish Government accountable. A woman's been charged in connection with an incident in Aberdeen which prompted a major emergency response last night. It's understood a person climbed the scaffolding outside McDonald's on Union Street before objects were thrown towards the pavement. The 37-year-old is scheduled to appear in court today. Plans speculated to be in limbo to revamp Aberdeen's former John Lewis store are still on track, according to the Bonacord Centre's boss. Last June, councillors approved proposals to convert the empty department store into a leisure mecca with go-karts, mini-golf and bowling. However, 8 months after these plans were approved, the site still seemed to be in the same state. Now, speaking exclusively to the P&J, Lee Austin Winter says he's put blood, sweat and tears into making sure the project goes ahead.
16: It's something for everybody. You know, nothing's signed and sealed, but we are trying to create a class-leading leisure development and regenerate George Street all at the same time.
15: And a Somalian referee says he's in good spirits after he wasn't allowed to enter the US to officiate at the World Cup. Omar Artan was turned away at Miami Airport after border officials raised vetting concerns. It's because Somalia is on the US travel ban list. FIFA, whose president Gianni Infantino said last year everyone would be welcome at this World Cup, says it's not involved in host country immigration.
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15: Clouds and rain across the northeast this afternoon, with some sunny intervals peeking through and highs of 15 Celsius. I'm Tom Irvin. You're up to date on Original 106.

0: Olivia Rodrigo, Drop Dead, SWV before that, and Right Here. How you doing? This is Craig with you, right here at Original 106. Thank you again to Martin. Tomorrow, on one of the years of the top 10 at 10, will be the year that petrol was 22.6 pence a litre. God, those were the days, were they? I can't remember those days. I think they were about 40 pence when I started driving. But nevertheless, it would have been the time where you eagerly collected your Tiger tokens to get some glasses. Yay.
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0: Dermot Kennedy, Better Days at Original 106. We can get you to the movies for free with the question thing. That's in the next hour. Trying to get ourselves loads of winners this week. Today, it's something we should be doing about 15 times a day. Okay, so that is your clue. We'll set that up after three. Although if you're listening to this show, it's significantly less than that.
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0: Jennifer Lopez, Waiting for Tonight. It's Original 106. I better hush my tones a bit in case the co-op mafia are listening. But you might see in the paper that Tesco have resubmitted their application for a supermarket in Stonehaven to break the monopoly. That would be good, wouldn't it? Hopefully the co-op mafia haven't heard me talking about this, because, you know, I'll wake up with a head of broccoli on my pillow when I wake up tomorrow. Anyway, when you wake up tomorrow, you can have a shot at Keep the Heed. We've not had a winner in a couple of weeks. This morning it was Christy.
1: Keep calm. Breathe. Keep the heat. Keep the heat, man.
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0: Lenny Kravitz, It Ain't Over Till It's Over. The Music Mash will be over at the end of this week, so four more times for you to take part and try and win yourself £250. 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We're playing at 5:10. Right, on the way soon, we'll do the question thing and my favourite tune of the moment after latest at 3.
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2: There are calls for answers following delays to the completion of new facilities at Aberdeen's Forester Hill Health Campus. The Anchor Cancer Centre and Baird Family Hospital were due to open in 2020, but are now expected to welcome patients in December and next September, respectively. North East Conservative MSP Liam Kerr says the pushbacks are unacceptable and wants to hold the Scottish Government accountable. A woman's been charged in connection with an incident in Aberdeen which prompted a major emergency response last night. It's understood a person climbed the scaffolding outside McDonald's on Union Street before objects were thrown towards the pavement. The 37-year-old is scheduled to appear in court today. Plans speculated to be in limbo to revamp Aberdeen's former John Lewis store are still on track, according to the Bonacord Centre's boss. Last June, councillors approved proposals to convert the empty department store into a leisure mecca with go-karts, mini-golf and bowling. However, 8 months after these plans were approved, the site still seemed to be in the same state. Now, speaking exclusively to the P&J, Lee Austin Winter says he's put blood, sweat and tears into making sure the project goes ahead.
3: It's something for everybody. You know, nothing's signed and sealed, but we are trying to create a class-leading leisure development and regenerate George Street all at the same time.
2: And a Somalian referee says he's in good spirits after he wasn't allowed to enter the US to officiate at the World Cup. Omar Artan was turned away at Miami Airport after border officials raised vetting concerns. It's because Somalia is on the US travel ban list. FIFA, whose president Gianni Infantino said last year everyone would be welcome at this World Cup, says it's not involved in host country immigration.
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2: Clouds and rain across the northeast this afternoon, with some sunny intervals peeking through and highs of 15 Celsius. I'm Tom Irvin. You're up to date on Original 106.

0: Pointer Sisters, Jump for My Love. Right, let's do the question thing. Fancy a pair of cinema tickets at Cineworld? Then yes, you're in the right place. Today's question is this. On average, you'll do this 15 times today. But what is it? On average, you'll do this 15 times a day. What is it? Now, I think this is easy enough, but we'll see how we get on. 01224 460106 is my number. That number, you can get me on WhatsApp as well. 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What is it?
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0: The Cure Friday, I'm in love on average to do this 15 times today. What is it? Gordon says, is it trying to take over the world? Good luck with that one. Mark says, is it taking shelter when it's raining or hailstones? No, it's not checking your phone. Thank you, Simon. And Callum says, is it saying idiot? Gary's also been in touch.
1: Here's Gary here. The answer for the question thing, is it have a conversation? Possibly. Maybe. I don't know.
0: Thank you, Gary. Not right.
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Really busy again this afternoon towards the lights at Great Western Road and South Anson Drive in general. It's a 5 to 10 minute hold up there minimum. Looking good, King Street for Ellen Road, and no problems so far if you're heading north. It's also checking out fine at the Haddigan. Roadworks continue on Stonywood Road, so it's about a 5 minute northbound delay right now. Looking good past that, on to Dyce and Newmacker. A96 is still shifting fine and no drama on the A944. Remember, if you're heading for Bankry, Station Road in Bankry is closed, so you're going to have to go via Hill of Bankry. Also on North Deeside Road, it's slow heading out of town through Mill Timber. Temporary traffic lights there. Wellington Road is busy but moving and looking fine at the Bridge of Dee. Plus, also looking good heading south on the A90 and the A92.

0: 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Right, music to come from Kygo and Simple Minds. And if you're running your hands through your hair at the moment going, oh, I've got a lovely barnet, well, you could put that to good use. And I'm giving you a year's notice.
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19: North East Conservative MSP Liam Kerr says further delays to new facilities at the Forester Hill Health Campus in Aberdeen are inexcusable. Both were due to open in 2020 but have been pushed back to December this year and September 2027 respectively. At FMQs today, Mr Kerr demanded to know whether the First Minister would personally step in to address the issue. John Swinney reminded him water contamination and mould risks have led to the delays but acknowledges he's also deeply concerned.
20: The implications of the construction issues around the Queen Elizabeth University Hospital is part of what is having the issues in the Baird and Ancre Hospital. However, that is resulting in an extraordinary increase in cost, which I find totally unacceptable.
19: A North East MSP has been named among the Scottish Lib Dems' new spokesperson team. Ipe Cho-Turvey will serve as the party's justice spokeswoman. Leader Alex Cole-Hamilton says the team are ready to roll up their sleeves and get things done. As well as his duties as leader, he'll also take on the equalities brief. And in football, Scotland midfielder John McGinn says he loves being a World Cup inspiration for a new generation of fans. Their Group C opener against Haiti is on Saturday night, 28 years after their last appearance at France 98. The Aston Villa midfielder says he's happy it means so much back home.
5: Puts a smile on my face to see the excitement of children again. I see it in Erskine dropping niece and nephews to school. It's amazing that they've got people to look up to from their own country and the world's biggest stage again, and that's to be celebrated, definitely.
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19: Clouds and rain across the northeast this afternoon, with some sunny intervals peeking through and highs of 15 Celsius. I'm Tom Irvin. 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

0: Soul Asylum, Runaway Train at Original 106. That's one of them tunes that reminds me of when we first got MTV back in the day in the early 90s. That was on MTV Europe, as it was. Ray Cox, he was on in the evening. Don't worry, it's not as bad as it sounds.
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7: 4:20, thundery showers will make driving fairly tricky this afternoon. That seems to be moving across the northeast. Also, word of a fuel spill between Dyce and Newmacher on the A947. Back to Aberdeen City, roadworks continue around Holborn Street, so that is slowing things towards the junction with Willowbank Road and Great Western Road. Expect about a 5 minute hold up there. Looking good so far on King Street, Fairland Road. No problems if you're heading further north, and the usual slow traffic kicking around Rosemount and Argyle Place. Checking out fine at the Haddigan roundabout. East end of the park was fairly lively, and you do have delays through the roadworks on Stonywood Road, so that's about 5 minutes in either direction there. A96 is still moving well. You're starting to queue now on the West Hill side of the A944. Remember, if you're heading for Bankry, Station Road is closed there, so your diversion is via Hill of Bankry. Elsewhere on the D side routes, the usual slow traffic heading out of town through Milltimber and Cults, but it's no more than a 5 minute hold up. Busy again though at the lights at Great Western Road and South Anson Drive. Expect a 5 to 10 minute hold up there. It's looking good at the Bridge of Dee, and no problems if you're heading south on the A90 and the A92.

0: Eurythmics, Thorn in My Side. Remember, Music Mash back at 10 past 5. Your chance to win yourself 250 quid. It's the last week of the Music Mash, so don't go missing out. Right, some heavy, thundery showers at first this evening. These will slowly die out during the night, and a dry night with some clear spells. Then it'll become chilly again. Tonight's low of round about 5 degrees. Can I just double check? It's the 9th of June. Yep, it's Original 106. It's 4:30.
1: North East Conservative MSP Liam Kerr says further delays to new facilities at the Forester Hill Health Campus in Aberdeen are inexcusable. John Swinney was questioned by Liam Kerr at FMQs today and acknowledges he's also deeply concerned. A North East MSP has been named among the Scottish Lib Dems' new spokesperson team. Yipe Cho Turvey will serve as the party's justice spokeswoman. And a campaign's been launched urging the Scottish Government to guarantee every family the right to support after the loss of a baby. It's been headed by charity Held in Our Hands and is led by three families who've used its services.
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1: Scotland striker Shay Adams believes the Tartan Army can dare to dream ahead of the World Cup. They face Haiti in their opening match and first in the tournament since 1998 on Sunday. The Torino forward reveals the three ingredients he believes are key to a successful campaign.
4: You know, we just need to take it one step at a time now, and you know, anything can happen. So it's just about maintaining the confidence that we play with and going into the World Cup positive, encouraged and happy.
1: Meanwhile, former Aberdeen winger Niall McGinn insists Stephen Robinson can make the Dons a force again if he gets the financial backing. The Peterhead player coach worked with Robinson at international level with Northern Ireland. He believes his countryman's got all the attributes to be a success at Pittodrie, and his knowledge of Scottish football will be invaluable. You're up to date on Original 106.

0: Texas Halo at Original 106. Now, on Friday, we're doing something quite exciting.
1: Here we go. With Murdoch Allen.
0: And my God, it'll put excitement through your workplace. 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
8: 4:43 on the road, still really busy around Willowbank Road, Great Western Road and Holborn Street due to roadworks in the area. So add another 5 minutes onto your journey there. It's a little slow as well heading over from Torrey from Victoria Road over the Victoria Bridge. So it's about a 5 minute delay there also. And busier than normal at the lights at Great Western Road and South Anderson Drive. Looking good though on King Street if you're heading north. I'm just seeing about a 5 minute hold up on the Ellen Bypass, but that's pretty much it. It's starting to get fairly busy towards the Haddigan roundabout on Great North Road and also on North Anson Drive, and busy again through Stonywood through the roadworks there on Stonywood Road, so it's about a 5 minute hold up in either direction. Reports of a fuel spill between Dyce and Newmacker will slow you down. A96 is looking pretty good actually, and you've got queues on both sides of the A944 towards the Aberdeen bypass. It's about a 10 minute hold up there. Remember, you've still got the closure of Station Road in Bankry, so your diversion is via Hill of Bankry. Elsewhere on North East Side Road, slow again through Milltimber and Cults, and over at the Bridge of Dee you can expect around about a 5 minute hold up right now.

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0: Oh, we love Guess What. It's the kids from Port Lethem Primary. You're playing for Aberdeen Sports Village swim passes, which would be handy in summer. And Louis is our chief describer this week. We had Nikki on the phone.
3: Hello, good morning. Who's this?
4: It's Nikki again.
3: Hi, Nikki. Right, okay. You have three clues this time. Here we go. Clue number one.
5: It's got spiky ends.
3: Clue two.
5: And they're very hot and there's thousands of them.
3: Clue three.
5: They make patterns at the sky at night.
3: What do you reckon it is, Nikki?
4: Is it stars?
6: Is it...
5: a star?
6: Yeah! There we go. Eventually we got there.
3: Yeah, what was it that gave it away for you?
4: The last clue.
6: Yeah, I thought it might be.
3: So, yeah, I like the spiky... when I never thought of describing a star with spiky ends, but there you go.
6: As a kid, when you draw it, you
3: exactly.
6: draw it with the spikes, don't you?
3: Yeah, of course.
6: Yeah.
0: Oh, you learn something every morning. If you fancy playing tomorrow morning, we'll be playing at 7.15. Good luck.
2: 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With Aberdeen Sports Village.
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0: Right, you know what this is all about, the Music Mash. It's its final week, so four more chances for you to win the £250 cash. 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
19: Northeast Conservative MSP Liam Kerr says further delays to new facilities at the Forester Hill Health Campus in Aberdeen are inexcusable. Both were due to open in 2020 but have been pushed back to December this year and September 2027 respectively. At FMQs today, Mr Kerr demanded to know whether the First Minister would personally step in to address the issue. John Swinney reminded him water contamination and mould risks have led to the delays but acknowledges he's also deeply concerned.
20: The implications of the construction issues around the Queen Elizabeth University Hospital is part of what is having the issues in the Baird and Ancor Hospital. However, that is resulting in an extraordinary increase in cost, which I find totally unacceptable.
19: A North East MSP has been named among the Scottish Lib Dems' new spokesperson team. Yipe Cho Turvey will serve as the party's justice spokeswoman. Leader Alex Cole-Hamilton says the team are ready to roll up their sleeves and get things done. As well as his duties as leader, he'll also take on the equalities brief. A campaign's been launched urging the Scottish Government to guarantee every family the right to support after the loss of a baby. It's been headed by charity Held in Our Hearts and is led by three families who've used its services. They offer a support scheme called Hospital to Home, but this is only available across five NHS Scotland health boards. In an open letter to MSP Marie Todd, Natasha Ferguson and the other grieving parents ask this to be made available everywhere.
6: I think supporting the families is very, very important, especially in the early days of loss. And having someone there to tell you that you're not alone, that how you're feeling is okay.
19: And in football, Scotland midfielder John McGinn says he loves being a World Cup inspiration for a new generation of fans. Their Group C opener against Haiti is on Saturday night, 28 years after their last appearance at France 98. The Aston Villa midfielder says he's happy it means so much back home.
10: It's amazing that they've got people to look up to from their own country and the world's biggest stage again, and that's to be celebrated, definitely.
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19: BP's subsurface boss says stable energy policy was important to firms when allocating billions of investment in countries across the globe. Ariel Flores made the comments during the opening session of the EAGE conference in Aberdeen yesterday. Speaking in front of a packed audience, Mr. Flores said the North Sea Basin has done amazing things, but added it doesn't matter what the regime might be, the important thing is it's stable.
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19: Rain across the northeast this evening, easing off a bit as the night goes on, with lows of 6 Celsius. I'm Tom Irvin, you're up to date on Original 106.

0: chance, I'll be there for you, Cammy Barnes and Highland Runaway. So three more chances on the Music Mash before it goes on its holiday. It will be back. We're going to do it in a different way. Don't worry about that. It should be easier to win in the new way we're going to do it. That's the plan. Famous last words. Tomorrow, of course, it'll be tunes from the year 2000 onwards. So you know what to do.
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7: 5:24, there's been reports of a fuel spill between Dyce and Newmacker on the A947, so traffic is really slow in the area. It's about a 10-minute delay. In the other direction, if you're heading for Stonywood Road, those roadworks are continuing, so that's a 10-minute hold-up and queuing by the P&J Live at the lights there on Inverurie Road. It's busier than normal for this time of night at the Haddigan roundabout. You've got 10 to 15 minutes heading down North Anderson Drive and fairly busy on King Street roundabout St Macker Drive. Usual slow traffic around Westbourne Drive and Argyle Place, and it's fairly congested around the west end of Union Street. There's roadworks on Holborn Street towards Great Western Road, so things are clogging up all over the shop there. Busier than normal as well on Anderson Drive at the junction with Great Western Road. Expect a 5 to 10 minute hold up there, and there's slow traffic as well moving from Wellington Road onto North Esplanade West. If you're heading out of town this evening, A944 busy in both directions. Expect about a 15 minute hold up on the Kingswell side. Remember, in Bankery, Station Road is closed, diversions in place, and over at the Bridge of Dee, expect no more than a 5 minute hold up there. We'll be right back.

0: Four Tops, Loco and Acapulco at Original 106. So, this evening, some heavy and thundery showers at first, you don't say. These will die away during the evening, then a dry night, and it will become chilly again overnight. Expect a low of around about 5. Oh, get in the bin. 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
1: North East Conservative MSP Liam Kerr says further delays to new facilities at the Forester Hill Health Campus in Aberdeen are inexcusable. John Swinney was questioned by Liam Kerr at FMQs today and acknowledges he's also deeply concerned. A North East MSP has been named among the Scottish Lib Dems' new spokesperson team. Yipei Cho Turvey will serve as the party's justice spokeswoman. And a campaign's been launched urging the Scottish Government to guarantee every family the right to support after the loss of a baby. It's been headed by charity Held in Our Hands and is led by three families who've used its services.
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1: Scotland striker Shay Adams believes the Tartan Army can dare to dream ahead of the World Cup. They face Haiti in their opening match and first in the tournament since 1998 on Sunday. The Torino forward reveals the three ingredients he believes are key to a successful campaign.
4: You know, we just need to take it one step at a time now, and you know, anything can happen. So it's just about maintaining the confidence that we play with and going into the World Cup positive, encouraged and happy.
1: Meanwhile, former Aberdeen winger Niall McGinn insists Stephen Robinson can make the Dons a force again if he gets the financial backing. The Peterhead player coach worked with Robinson at international level with Northern Ireland. He believes his countryman's got all the attributes to be a success at Pittodrie, and his knowledge of Scottish football will be invaluable. You're up to date on Original 106.

0: The Corrs and Dreams at Original 106. If you're a fan of The Corrs, then you can catch them on the new series of Clarkson's Farm. Yes, really. Don't worry, they're not servicing a combine harvester or ploughing a field, but it'll all make sense if you watch it. Now, if you've got some friends who are heading over to America for the World Cup and they're boasting and everything, then they can zip it, because have you seen this? The price of a pint at the World Cup. How much do you think it is? Do you think it's like the equivalent of £5? No, higher. What about £7.50? No. What about a tenner? Surely not higher than a tenner. Yes, higher than a tenner. £13.44 it is for a premium pint of beer at the World Cup. I'm happy I'm just watching it all.
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4: 5:47, obviously tricky driving conditions with the prevailing weather at the moment, but that should be clearing away soon. There was reports of a fuel spill between Dyce and Newmacker on the A947, so traffic's still slow in the area. Expect about a 10-minute hold-up. Down the road on Stonywood Road, the roadworks continue, but we're down to 5 minutes there. And still fairly lively at the Haddigan roundabout, a 5-minute hold-up on Auchmore Road and on North Anderson Drive. Elsewhere across the city centre, you've got slow traffic around Holborn Street due to roadworks near Great Western Road, and it's fairly busy as well as you're trying to get near Cone World on South College Street as well, trying to move from Willowbank Road. Busier than normal as well at the lights at Anderson Drive and Great Western Road, but we're down to about a 5-minute hold up there, and queue still on the Kingswell side of the A944. It's about a 10-minute delay moving out of town, pretty much clear on the West Hill side. If you're heading for Bankery, remember Station Road is still closed, so you're having to get diverted via Hill of Bankery. Elsewhere at the Bridge of Dee, things have calmed down, so traffic is moving well now and looking good if you're heading south on both the A90 and the A92.

0: The Weeknd, Take My Breath. Right, enjoy your Tuesday. I'll catch you back on air tomorrow from 2. Lachlan's on the way next with tunes from George Ezra and Hadaway after the latest at 6.
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17: Northeast Conservative MSP Liam Kerr believes further delays of the Baird and Anchor facilities at Aberdeen's Forester Hill Health Campus are inexcusable. Both units were originally meant to open back in 2020 but have been pushed back once again. Mr Kerr has called on the First Minister to step in and address the issue. John Swinney acknowledges the situation isn't ideal, but it's vital water contamination and mould risks which contributed to delays are resolved.
18: The management of all of these questions to ensure we have patient safety as a paramount consideration in our hospitals is resulting in the presentation of extreme difficulties in the delivery of capital investment projects in the health service. And the government must address that issue and resolve it so that we can continue our investment programme in health.
17: Northeast MSP Yipe Cho Turvey has been named among the Scottish Lib Dems' new spokespeople. She'll serve as leader Alex Cole-Hamilton's justice spokeswoman. The Scottish Government has been called on to guarantee every family the right to support after experiencing baby loss. Charity Held in Our Hearts provides counselling and bereavement support, but its hospital-to-home service is only available in five NHS Scotland health boards. Three families, all of whom have lost a precious tot, are urging anyone who believes this should be available for all to add their name to a letter to Scottish Government Minister Marie Todd. Mum Natasha Ferguson tells Original 106 it's vital support is accessible.
4: To know that you have someone there for you, no matter how you are feeling, no matter when it is something that really should be available for absolutely everyone.
17: And in football, Scotland goalkeeper Craig Gordon says it's a fantastic feeling to finally be with his country for the World Cup. The nation are at the tournament for the first time since 1998. 43-year-old Gordon was a surprise selection by Steve Clark, and he'll be the oldest player in the United States, Canada and Mexico.
19: Without doubt, I thought this opportunity had passed me by on more than one occasion. So to finally be here, yeah, it's a huge moment for any player.
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17: 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Last year, the retailer admitted overstating profits for its North American business by as much as £50 million. The Financial Reporting Council's launched a probe into PwC's audit for the year to August 31st. WH Smith remains under investigation by the Financial Conduct Authority.
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17: Rain across the northeast this evening, easing off a bit as the night goes on, with lows of 6 Celsius. I'm Tom Irvin, you're up to date on Original 106.

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20: 6:23 at Dyce. You've got slow traffic southbound on Stonywood Road thanks to the works near the Marks and Spencers. Traffic is backed up through Beach Manor as well there. There's a lane closure on the Crapston roundabout between the Airport Road and Inverurie Road. You've still got that Hill of Rubislaw closure onto Anderson Drive and the northbound closure there on the drive itself. Anderson Drive slow moving south and northbound towards Great Western Road. That's about a 5 minute wait. Great Western Road itself is congested at those crossroads and then properly clogged up at the Holborn Street roadworks. Those crossroads with Dare and Willowbank Road held up from all approaches. The Holborn Street traffic backed up onto Union Street. It's busy heading to the Bridge D roundabout from Stonehaven Road. Balnagask Road is sluggish moving towards Willowbank Road with queues around Tullis Place, and Abbotswell Crescent traffic is slow as you head towards the Nigg roundabout. You've got the usual queues at the Berryden Corridor coming off the roundabout. Powis Terrace is sluggish city bound, bit of a queue there from the lights with Belmont Road backed up to the Old Northern Hotel, and King Street traffic a little slower than usual city bound as you pass the uni. Anything else, it's 01224 460106.

0: Harry Styles, Adore You on Original 106 Lachlan here, and I'm the bearer of bad news because heavy and thundery showers continue around the northeast into the evening, and more in the way of showers tomorrow. We've got a low overnight of 3 degrees. It's 6:30. Tom's got the latest.
1: North East Conservative MSP Liam Kerr says further delays to new facilities at the Forester Hill Health Campus in Aberdeen are inexcusable. John Swinney was questioned by Liam Kerr at FMQs today and acknowledges he's also deeply concerned. A North East MSP has been named among the Scottish Lib Dems' new spokesperson team. Yipe Cho Turvey will serve as the party's justice spokeswoman. And a campaign's been launched urging the Scottish Government to guarantee every family the right to support after the loss of a baby. It's been headed by charity Held in Our Hands and is led by three families who've used its services.

0: Chesney Hawks for Tuesday evening at Original 106. It's Lachlan here. We could potentially have the most famous person ever joining the Traitors for a future series. I'll tell you more about who this is soon, and we'll get an S Club 7 next.
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7: North East Conservative MSP Liam Kerr believes further delays of the Baird and Anchor facilities at Aberdeen's Forester Hill Health Campus are inexcusable. Both units were originally meant to open back in 2020 but have been pushed back once again. Mr Kerr has called on the First Minister to step in and address the issue. John Swinney acknowledges the situation isn't ideal, but it's vital water contamination and mould risks which contributed to delays are resolved.
21: The management of all of these questions to ensure we have patient safety as a paramount consideration in our hospitals is resulting in the presentation of extreme difficulties in the delivery of capital investment projects in the health service. And the government must address that issue and resolve it so that we can continue our investment programme in health.
7: North East MSP Yipe Cho Turvey has been named among the Scottish Lib Dems' new spokespeople. She'll serve as leader Alex Cole-Hamilton's justice spokeswoman. The Scottish Government has been called on to guarantee every family the right to support after experiencing baby loss. Charity Held in Our Hearts provides counselling and bereavement support, but its hospital-to-home service is only available in five NHS Scotland health boards. Three families, all of whom have lost a precious tot, are urging anyone who believes this should be available for all to add their name to a letter to Scottish Government Minister Marie Todd. Mum Natasha Ferguson tells Original 106 it's vital support is accessible.
22: To know that you have someone there for you, no matter how you are feeling, no matter when it is something that really should be available for absolutely everyone.
7: And in football, Scotland goalkeeper Craig Gordon says it's a fantastic feeling to finally be with his country for the World Cup. The nation are at the tournament for the first time since 1998. 43-year-old Gordon was a surprise selection by Steve Clark, and he'll be the oldest player in the United States, Canada and Mexico.
23: Without doubt, I thought this opportunity had passed me by on more than one occasion. So to finally be here, yeah, it's a huge moment for any player.
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7: Rain across the northeast this evening, easing off a bit as the night goes on, with lows of 6 Celsius. I'm Tom Irvin, you're up to date on Original 106.

Sabrina Carpenter at Original 106, 10 past 7, Lachlan here for Tuesday. If your biggest fear in the world is sharks, make sure you avoid Jersey. We've had seals washed up in Peterhead over the last couple of weeks, but that is nothing compared to this. A small tooth sand tiger shark. Right, that's washed up on Jersey Shore. Not the show, the actual shore of Jersey. This kind of shark, normally only found in the Mediterranean. The craziest part, it was still alive when it was washed up as well. So if you lived there, right, just imagine that for your morning stroll or taking the dog out for a walk along the beach, you did have an actual chance of being eaten by a giant shark. So I think we're going to take Jersey off the staycation list for now. You need to go online and look at the photos of this. It's crazy. An actual fully-fledged, giant, crazy shark. Oh, giving me the fear. Right, as we're on the way right now, this is Gwen Stefani on Original.

0: That's what Don't Turn Around to Original 106. Claire and Peter back tomorrow morning with the next round of this.
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0: Work out what the kids from Portlethen Primary School are describing to win yourself some prizes with Aberdeen Sports Village. That is how Guess What works. Nikki gave it a go this morning with Louie's Clues. This is how we got on.
3: Hello, good morning. Who's this?
4: It's Nikki again.
3: Hi, Nikki. Right, okay, you have three clues this time. Here we go. Clue number one.
5: It's got spiky ends.
3: Clue two.
5: And they're very hot and there's thousands of them.
3: Clue three.
5: They make patterns at the sky at night.
3: What do you reckon it is, Nikki?
4: Is it stars?
6: Is it...
5: a star?
6: Yeah! Woo! There we go. Eventually we got there.
3: Yeah, what was it that gave it away for you?
4: The last clue.
6: Yeah, I thought it might be.
3: So, yeah, I like the spiky... when I never thought of describing a star with spiky ends, but there you go.
6: As a kid, when you draw it, you
3: exactly.
6: draw it with the spikes, don't you?
3: Yeah, of course.
6: Yeah.
2: Guess what? 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
12: 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Straight to Boyle on the wing. 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

0: 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Songs themed around feet is what I need from you. 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

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Whitney Houston, Step by Step. I only learned the other day, this has got Annie Lennox on the back in vocals. There's a good fact for you. It's going to come up at a pub because it's something.

0: Right, so what we do at 8 o'clock is spin the Wheel of Fortunes. It lands on one of those songs. We hear it in full next.
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1: Right, Wheel of Fortunes time. 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Not in a weird way. I feel like the more I say that, though, the weirder it becomes. Footloose from Kenny Loggins. Paolo Nutini, New Shoes, Whitney Houston, Step by Step, and Soul to Soul. Back to Life, they are on the wheel tonight. So, let's spin it. Kerry, Janet, Angela, Paul, and Leslie choosing tonight's tunes. Thank you, team. We've landed on Leslie's choice. It's Soul to Soul.
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1: That is One Republic, counting stars on Original 106. It's Tuesday evening, just gone 8 o'clock. Lachlan here, hello. Happy Tuesday, hope you're doing all right. Cheers to Leslie for suggesting our Wheel of Fortune's winner tonight, Soul to Soul and Back to Life. Thank you, Leslie. The Wheel of Fortunes returns tomorrow evening. I feel like we should say hello to all our friends in Old Meldrum. We're currently shoveling snow off their driveway so they can get the car out to go to work tomorrow morning. It's the 9th of June and it has actually snowed in the northeast of Scotland today. To be fair, I say shoveling, it's maybe not quite shoveling away levels, but there was snow lying earlier. You'll see photos of it on the P&J website and on Foodbar. Meldrum Academy closed and everything. That's how bad it was. I mean, I had my share of bad weather being at Newport Sligo Primary and Mintlaw Academy. We never had a snow day in June. Very jealous. It's the opposite of global warming. It is absolute madness. Good news to the pupils. Well, it's good and bad news to the pupils of Meldrum. They are going to be closed again tomorrow. They have put out a note that says, make sure you access your day's learning on Microsoft Teams. So you don't have to go to school. They are making you do a bit of graft, unfortunately. Right here.

0: Nelly Furtado, I'm Like a Bird, and Sybil, When I'm Good and Ready, on Original 106 Live from Aberdeen Lachlan here. Just a reminder, if you missed it earlier and you've got kids, or you are a student of Meldrum Academy, closed again tomorrow after the flooding earlier today. The bad news for the students, they are putting work up on Teams, so sorry about that. Right, Lewis Capaldi on the way.
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1: You don't want to get on the wrong side of George Michael's mum, do you? Sounds absolutely terrifying. It's Too Funky at Original 106. And Lewis Capaldi, Forget Me before that. Right, Claire and Pete have got the next game of Keep the Heat at 10 past 8 tomorrow morning. And guess what? See if you go to our website, original106.co.uk, and you hover over to the little win button and click on it, and then click on Keep the Heat, and then fill in the form and put in your name and number. See if you're having to phone in tomorrow morning when everybody else is trying to do the same thing. So get involved, enter now. And that's you in the draw for tomorrow. 6 questions for you to answer in 20 seconds. All of your answers starting with your one random letter. That's what you're up against to win £500 at 10 past 8 tomorrow morning. It was Christine and Blue Tune today playing.
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0: It's a tune, it's Ray and Where Is My Husband, Celine Dion before that. It's Original 106, Tuesday night, Phil Collins coming up.
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0: Now, Horan, Slow Hands at Original 106 for Tuesday night, nearly 10 to 9. It's Lachlan here. If you want to feel absolutely ancient, I'd say if you want. No one wants to feel absolutely ancient, but you will feel absolutely ancient when you realise that the Disney Pixar movie Cars turns 20 years old. 20 years ago. I do not know how that's possible. There's one joke from it which I absolutely love, and I don't know how they managed to get away with this in a kid's film. So they chat about the racing competition that Lightning McQueen is part of, and how he would like to one day win the Piston Cup.
1: He won

0: Usher and Pitbull, DJ Got Us Falling in Love at Original 106. Lachlan here for Tuesday night. I have spotted something over the weekend in the supermarket that will absolutely change, like a proper game changer for your meal deal experience. I'll tell you more about this after nine, and we'll play Sugar Ray next at Original.
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0: EMF and Unbelievable at Original 106 Lachlan here, sorting out your Tuesday evening. It's nearly 20 past nine, and on TV right now is the final episode of Tiptoe. It's written by the legend Russell T Davies, who did It's a Sin a few years back. It stars Alan Cumming and David Morrissey. We watched the last episode on streaming last night, and oh my god, I have still not recovered from it 24 hours on. And I actually mean that, because that's a thing we say after TV show. I've not recovered from it this time, though. I genuinely really mean it. That was something else. If you have been watching it, just to warn you, when you get to the last one, it is harrowing. You will be destroyed, but it's definitely worth watching it. It's one of these, it needs to be seen. Just try and watch it maybe earlier on in the evening, because I watched it at 10:30 last night and couldn't get to sleep afterwards, so don't repeat my mistake. Do it very early on and then go out and do something nice afterwards to cheer you up again. That's my advice. Right, Meghan Trainor on the way soon.
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0: Bruno Mars, I Just Might, and Meghan Trainor, all about that bass on Original 106, home of Claire and Pete. They'll be back on Breakfast from 6 o'clock tomorrow morning. And they brought us some shocking news earlier on today. News which has been discovered through TikTok.
1: You know the joyful character that is Mr. Bean?
2: Oh yes, Mr. Bean.
1: Yeah, him. Rowan Atkinson, that character.
2: Yeah.
1: Did you know he's an alien?
3: No, he's not.
1: No, honestly, in the opening credits, and I've done my research, well, so far that I've gone and watched a TikTok and watched the opening credits of Mr. Bean.
2: Yeah.
1: And he gets dropped from space in a spotlight, hits the pavement, stands up, brushes himself down and looks back up.
2: Why is that never referenced in any of the programmes?
1: That's what I don't know. I need to know this. But Mr. Bean, the more you look into this, is an alien.
2: Wow.
1: I mean, it kind of makes sense when you think about the kind of different weird stuff that he does. But who gave him a license to drive a car? Does this mean that he's never had a license the whole time?
2: Where did he get the teddy from? I have a lot of questions. Did it come with him? Is it an alien as well?
1: Yeah, if you know any more on this, if you can help us with our investigation, is Mr. Bean or is Mr. Bean not an alien?

0: Britney Spears, Crazy, and Paul Simon at Original 106 Tuesday night. Beyonce on the way.
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0: 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Lachlan here. I'll catch you again tomorrow night. You enjoy the last wee bit of your Tuesday. We'll see you through with music from Starship, Ariana Grande and Will Young after the update at 10.
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9: Top stories this are: a bus and a number of cars have been set on fire across Belfast as protesters react and come out onto the streets following a stabbing in the north of the city. A man in his 40s is being treated for serious injuries to the eyes, back and face after being attacked last night. A 30-year-old Sudanese national has been charged with attempted murder. Northern Ireland's Justice Minister is Naomi Long.
10: The only people who will be harmed if there is unrest on our streets are innocent people. The only thing that will be achieved is further victims. And so I'm asking for people to be calm at a time when it is easy to be irrational because you're hurt, you're upset and you're angry.
9: And we're just hearing all bus and train services in the city have been cancelled for the rest of the night. Elsewhere, two men have been jailed for their parts in the unrest that swept across Southampton last week following the death of Henry Novak. The pair, who are 41 and 24, have been sentenced to a combined total of almost 6 years. Two pupils and a member of staff are in a stable condition after being stabbed at a school in Manchester. A 14-year-old girl has been arrested following the incident in Blakely this morning. Donald Trump's accused Iran of shooting down a US helicopter patrolling the Strait of Hormuz. America's president now vowing to respond to the attack out of what he calls necessity. England manager Thomas Tuchel says he and his team won't be distracted by non-football issues at the World Cup. Build-up to the tournament has been dominated by political matters, border security and high ticket prices. A Somali referee was denied entry to the US after an 11-hour immigration interview. Tuchel says they're not going to get involved though.
11: And I'm very grateful for the FA that they let me separate it and they let me be the head coach and talk about football and just talk about football. Otherwise, we have no chance to go all the way if that's not the case.
9: And economics is one of the five most popular A-level subjects in England. From Sky News, I'm Barry Weir.

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